Mr. Larry McCray. He's getting a bit of help from Josh Smith and Mr. Kurt Fletcher. And I keep on loving my baby from Larry's CD called Heartbreak City. Started the show with Mr. John Primer, the traditional blues artist of the year last week at the Blues Music Awards, doing a great job on his new album here, Teardrops, for Magic Slim. And I Ain't Doing Too Bad, the name of the cut. I'm Good Time Charlie, Got the Blues, every Sunday night, 8 to 10, 99.3, 103.7, WZXR. I want to remind you, on June the 12th, Jovin Webb is going to be in town, brought to you by the Billtown Blues Association. And he's going to be at the Sidebar, 7 p.m. It's a Friday night. It'll be a fantastic show, Jovin Webb. And you want to check it out. Let's give a listen to one of Jovin's songs right now. He's on Blind Pig Records, and this song is called Bottom of the Bottle, coming to town Friday night on June the 12th.

All right, that's Mr. Joe Van Webb. He's going to be at the Sidebar, brought to you by the Billtown Blues Association on Friday, June the 12th, 7 o'clock at showtime. 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You can get a phone call here at 570-309-7953. 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It's going to be a fantastic show, and just a newcomer to the blues, and he's on Blind Pig Records, and you're going to be seeing him in downtown Williamsport on Sunday. It's going to be on Friday, 7 o'clock p.m., at the Sidebar.

Yeah.

0: That's Mr. Buddy Guy on that CD from Joe Bonamassa, tribute to Mr. B.B. King, and a song called Sweet Little Angel. Hey, this is Good Time Charlie. 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
4: Your AccuWeather forecast. Tonight, expect partly cloudy skies with a low of 59. Tomorrow will be mostly sunny and hot with temperatures reaching up to 92 degrees. There is a chance of a thunderstorm in some areas during the afternoon, so stay prepared. Tomorrow night will be mainly clear with a low of 63. Looking ahead to Tuesday, it'll be another hot day with temperatures near 93 degrees. There will be a mix of clouds and sunshine with the possibility of a thunderstorm in spots during the afternoon. For AccuWeather, I'm meteorologist Jason Caterina.
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0: For real, I got my mojo working, but just won't work on you. That's the sounds of Miss Ann Cole. And before that, we had a little bit of Sonny Boy Williamson. And Keep It To Yourself, and start off that set with Paul Butterfield, the Paul Butterfield Blues Band, featuring Mike Bloomfield on the guitar and Sam Lay on the drums, and a song called Blues With The Feeling, an old Little Walter tune. I'm Good Time Charlie. I got the blues. Sunday nights right here at 99.3 and 103.7 WZXR, 8 until 10. The Susquehanna Valley's home of rock and roll, taking you back to the roots every Sunday evening.
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4: All right, Killian, what are some ways that kids can be safe while riding a scooter?
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4: And red lights.
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4: Okay.
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5: No.
6: Wear a helmet and protective pads. It protects your brain and your bones.
4: I like it. That has been Killian and Daddy, representative of Safe Kids. Thank you very much.
5: Bye.
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0: That's Kenny Wayne Shepherd on the guitar, Bobby Rush on the vocal, and who was that?
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0: Stevie Ray Vaughan.

Stevie Ray Vaughan, old Elmore James tune, done up in gray style, and the sky is crying right here with Good Time. Charlie, we've got the blues, Sunday evening blues, 99.3, 103.7, WZXR. 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Going to be the first single off the CD. This is Greg Piccolo from the new album, Who Knows What the Future Holds, to be released in June. And a song called Don't Tell Me the Truth.

0: 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Hey, I'm Good Time Charlie. I have got the blues with the Susquehanna Valley every Sunday night. 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We're here until 10 o'clock tonight. 99.3, 103.7, WZXR.
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Ed Papamalli on the vocal and Joe Crown on the piano. Joe Crown, one of the premier piano players in the city of New Orleans currently, and that appeared a couple years ago down at the Biltown Blues Festival with Jason Ritchie. Fantastic piano player, an old song that was done originally back in the 50s by Mr. Ray Charles, The Mess Around. We've got the blues, and don't forget, on June the 12th, Friday night, Jovan Webb will be in town. And a brand new artist, just come out within the last year or two, and he got a new CD out on Blind Pig Records. And let's give it a listen one more time. The man's going to be in Biltown on June the 12th, Mr. Jovan Webb.

Mr. Joe Van Webb, going to be in Billtown at the Sidebar on Friday night, June the 12th, 7 o'clock, brought to you by the Billtown Blues Association. Tickets online, www.billtownblues.org, or pick them up over the box office at the Community Arts Center from Carroll. Hey, this is a good time, Charlie. We've got the blues, and this man, he's from Billtown. He's now living down in New Orleans. And Mr. Gabe Stillman's the name, brand new CD. And What Happens Next, the name of the CD. And this is a great cut, The Man I'm Supposed to Be.

0: All right, that's the latest from Mr. Gabe Stillman. Song he wrote on the new album called What Happens Next and The Man I'm Supposed to Be. You're tuned to the Blues, Sunday Evening Blues, right here at 99.3 and 103.7 WZXR.
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7: Your AccuWeather forecast. Tonight, expect partly cloudy skies with a low of 59. Tomorrow will be mostly sunny and hot with temperatures reaching up to 92 degrees. There is a chance of a thunderstorm in some areas during the afternoon, so stay prepared. Tomorrow night will be mainly clear with a low of 63. Looking ahead to Tuesday, it'll be another hot day with temperatures near 93 degrees. There will be a mix of clouds and sunshine with the possibility of a thunderstorm in spots during the afternoon. For AccuWeather, I'm meteorologist Jason Caterina.
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0: That's brand new from Mike Zito. Want to be close to you, baby. Got a special request going down the Creekside Campground. This is Champion Jack Dupree drinking wine. 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

That's Mr. Champion Jack Dupree and a little bit of drinking wine, Spodey Odie, drinking wine, going out to the gang down at the Creekside Campground. Steady listeners, the Good Time Charlie, where we've got the blues for you every Sunday night from 8 until 10. This is new. This is Selwyn Birchwood, what I've been accused of.

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She wanna know everywhere I go. Wake up in the dead of night and she's going through my phone. I wish I'd done

0: All right, a little bit of Electric Swamp Blues there from Mr. Selwood and Birchwood from down Florida way. Great song called What I've Been Accused Of. This is Good Time Charlie. 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

Brian McDonald, newcomer to the blues, and he was nominated for the album for debut artist of the year. Sean McDonald's CD was called Have Mercy. 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This is Duke Robillard.

It's the Deep Robillard and his orchestra, and my golly, look up there, look up there. CD is called Blast Off. It's on NOLA Blues, and you're on 99.3 and 103.7 WZXR. Good Time Charlie, Sunday Evening Blues. And let's go back to Joe Van Webb. He's going to be in Billtown on June the 12th, brought to you by the Billtown Blues Association at the Sidebar, Friday night, 7 p.m. Tickets at www.billtownblues.org. Be a fantastic time. 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

that's going to do it for the Wicked Blues here with a good time, Charlie. Thanks for tuning in. We'll be back probably in 2 weeks, because next week's the Rock and Roll 500 here at 99.3, 103.7. So have yourself a great Memorial Day weekend. 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

0: This Memorial Day weekend, crank it up and count it down. It's a tradition like no other, the WCXR Rock and Roll 500. 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

0: 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Stop and see them at 2091 Lycoming Creek Road, Williamsport. 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
2: Your AccuWeather forecast. Tonight, expect partly cloudy skies with a low of 59. Tomorrow will be mostly sunny and hot with temperatures reaching up to 92 degrees. There is a chance of a thunderstorm in some areas during the afternoon, so stay prepared. Tomorrow night will be mainly clear with a low of 63. Looking ahead to Tuesday, it'll be another hot day with temperatures near 93 degrees. There will be a mix of clouds and sunshine with the possibility of a thunderstorm in spots during the afternoon. For AccuWeather, I'm meteorologist Jason Caterina.
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3: Your AccuWeather forecast. Tonight, expect partly cloudy skies with a low of 59. Tomorrow will be mostly sunny and hot with temperatures reaching up to 92 degrees. There is a chance of a thunderstorm in some areas during the afternoon, so stay prepared. Tomorrow night will be mainly clear with a low of 63. Looking ahead to Tuesday, it'll be another hot day with temperatures near 93 degrees. There will be a mix of clouds and sunshine with the possibility of a thunderstorm in spots during the afternoon. For AccuWeather, I'm meteorologist Jason Caterina.
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0: 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The weather is heating up, and WZXR wants to power up your backyard. 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

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It's loud, it's legendary, voted on by you, and it's all Memorial Day weekend long. 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
2: Your AccuWeather forecast. Tonight, expect partly cloudy skies with a low of 59. Tomorrow will be mostly sunny and hot with temperatures reaching up to 92 degrees. There is a chance of a thunderstorm in some areas during the afternoon, so stay prepared. Tomorrow night will be mainly clear with a low of 63. Looking ahead to Tuesday, it'll be another hot day with temperatures near 93 degrees. There will be a mix of clouds and sunshine with the possibility of a thunderstorm in spots during the afternoon. For AccuWeather, I'm meteorologist Jason Caterina.
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2: Your AccuWeather forecast. Tonight, expect partly cloudy skies with a low of 59. Tomorrow will be mostly sunny and hot with temperatures reaching up to 92 degrees. There is a chance of a thunderstorm in some areas during the afternoon, so stay prepared. Tomorrow night will be mainly clear with a low of 63. Looking ahead to Tuesday, it'll be another hot day with temperatures near 93 degrees. There will be a mix of clouds and sunshine with the possibility of a thunderstorm in spots during the afternoon. For AccuWeather, I'm meteorologist Jason Caterina.
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0: 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Warhorse of Williamsport is throwing in a Denago eHawk 6 Youth Electric ATV, a $2,600 value. 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
2: Your AccuWeather forecast. Tonight, expect partly cloudy skies with a low of 59. Tomorrow will be mostly sunny and hot with temperatures reaching up to 92 degrees. There is a chance of a thunderstorm in some areas during the afternoon, so stay prepared. Tomorrow night will be mainly clear with a low of 63. Looking ahead to Tuesday, it'll be another hot day with temperatures near 93 degrees. There will be a mix of clouds and sunshine with the possibility of a thunderstorm in spots during the afternoon. For AccuWeather, I'm meteorologist Jason Caterina.
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2: Your AccuWeather forecast. Tonight, expect partly cloudy skies with a low of 59. Tomorrow will be mostly sunny and hot with temperatures reaching up to 92 degrees. There is a chance of a thunderstorm in some areas during the afternoon, so stay prepared. Tomorrow night will be mainly clear with a low of 63. Looking ahead to Tuesday, it'll be another hot day with temperatures near 93 degrees. There will be a mix of clouds and sunshine with the possibility of a thunderstorm in spots during the afternoon. For AccuWeather, I'm meteorologist Jason Caterina.
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0: died and you just sit there. 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

0: Don't go far. 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
2: Your AccuWeather forecast. Tonight, expect partly cloudy skies with a low of 59. Tomorrow will be mostly sunny and hot with temperatures reaching up to 92 degrees. There is a chance of a thunderstorm in some areas during the afternoon, so stay prepared. Tomorrow night will be mainly clear with a low of 63. Looking ahead to Tuesday, it'll be another hot day with temperatures near 93 degrees. There will be a mix of clouds and sunshine with the possibility of a thunderstorm in spots during the afternoon. For AccuWeather, I'm meteorologist Jason Caterina.
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3: Your AccuWeather forecast. Tonight, expect partly cloudy skies with a low of 59. Tomorrow will be mostly sunny and hot with temperatures reaching up to 92 degrees. There is a chance of a thunderstorm in some areas during the afternoon, so stay prepared. Tomorrow night will be mainly clear with a low of 63. Looking ahead to Tuesday, it'll be another hot day with temperatures near 93 degrees. There will be a mix of clouds and sunshine with the possibility of a thunderstorm in spots during the afternoon. For AccuWeather, I'm meteorologist Jason Caterina.
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0: The young, I used to date a girl 13 years younger than me. They chew a lot of gum. You know what I mean? They do a lot of young girl stuff. It's kind of annoying. You know what I mean? Like, you'll be driving along, they'll see a car with a headlight out, and they'll do that pediddle thing.
1: Pediddle! Pediddle! What? What's going on? It's a pediddle! It's a pediddle!
0: Well, you go over railroad tracks, her feet would come off the floorboard, some superstitious thing like that. You know what I mean? Wow. Or we'd see a VW bug, she'd punch me in the shoulder. Punch buggy! Whatever! Punch buggy! Sometimes we see like a VW bug with its headlight out while we're going over railroad tracks. All hell's breaking loose up here. Spinning around, crashing my window, breaking everything. I gotta take a hard left, I'm kicking her out of the door. Her head's bouncing off the curb.
2: I'm sold.
0: You ever been on a date where after a couple hours you find it nearly impossible not to say, "Somebody kill me!" I love that.
3: No.
0: That's my favorite. I love going on dates. You get to go to the girl's place and meet her pets. They always have cats. It's always cats. It's never anything cool like a wild dingo or a wolverine. It's never a venomous duck or a bat.
4: Venomous duck.
0: Never get like a porcupine. It's usually usually two cats. Like a little one she just rescued from the trash 10 seconds ago. Just got run over by a train or something. Still has leaves stuck to its rear end. It's bulimic and anemic. Then the girl's got to tell you like the story how she met the cat. Oh, I put some milk out on Tuesday. She drank all the milk and came back on Wednesday. That's a beautiful story. Take your top off. I'm listening. You can just tell me that story without a top. That's all I'm saying.
4: No. I'm listening.
3: That's a beautiful story.
0: Hear about the second cat?
3: Sure.
0: A lot of these women, they always have these old crazy cats. You ever experienced that? Like, should have died 50 years ago. The cat's still alive. It's got an eye patch. It's had ball sock and hip surgery. It's got an IV and a walker. It's got syphilis. It smokes. Hello. Hello. I'm like, what is that? Don't look at it. It'll kill you. Put your top back on. We got to get out of here.
2: That's a good story. Take your top off.
5: Hey, it's the Bob and Tom Show. Yes. We are live from the O'Reilly Auto Parts Studios. There's Christy Lee at the news desk.
6: Hi.
5: Pat Godwin's there.
7: Hello.
5: There's Jeff Hoskay.
8: Hey, man.
5: Ace Cosby across the way.
9: Hello.
5: I'm Josh Arnold. There's Tom.
2: Hey.
5: Hi.
2: Sorting through papers.
6: Happy belated birthday. I forgot to send you a text, Josh. I'm so embarrassed.
5: Don't be embarrassed. It's okay.
6: I'm
5: Thank
6: sorry.
5: You.
2: I completely forgot about it, so.
5: No worries at all.
9: I didn't.
7: I remember.
6: Oh, look at Ace. Look at you two. You get stars today.
7: I know. I feel good about it.
2: So did you send him a text?
7: Yeah.
9: No.
2: But you remembered it?
5: Ace and Pat did.
2: Oh, okay. Yeah. Okay. All right. When was your birthday exactly?
5: Saturday.
6: It was Saturday.
2: Oh, nice.
7: 9 o'clock in the morning. 9:17 in the morning.
5: I think it's 7 something in the morning.
6: Uh-oh.
7: Don't correct
2: Should
7: me.
2: Should we call your mom?
5: No. No reason to do that at all.
2: I think maybe there's some great birthing story.
5: There isn't.
2: Okay. Well, how about this? Did you go fishing on your birthday?
5: Yeah. Yeah, that was good.
2: Okay, good. Then I've got a nice letter for you.
5: Okay. If I hadn't gone fishing, would the letter be moot?
2: No, it'd just be less timely.
5: Ah.
2: Dear Bob and Tom Show, I don't know if this is a Renee or a Rennie. Because there's an accent on the E at the end there.
5: Oh, then you got to go Renee.
2: Renee, okay. Yeah. So it's a lady then, in theory?
6: No,
7: it could
6: not
7: be either or. Just walk away.
6: That's my confusing. Husband's middle name is Renee.
2: Really?
6: Uh-huh.
2: This is like your name, Pat. You could be a she.
7: Oh, I know.
6: Yeah.
7: I've heard that my whole life.
2: If we had any more employees here, you'd have to be a she so we could meet that EEO, whatever the hell that thing is. Is it DIA? What is it again? DUI. Dear Bob and Tom Show, especially the fishermen. I had asked you guys the other day if your pans smell like fish after you guys catch and release these fish, because you guys do a lot of that. I know that Mr. Oskay and Pat Godwin, avid fishermen, you guys fish all the time. According to Renee, the easiest way to get rid of fishy smells is to take anything that's stainless steel.
5: Oh, yeah, I saw this email.
2: And wash your hands with it, rub it all over your hands or wherever else the smell, and the smell will go away. There's a chemical reaction. You can also buy a stainless steel bar. It looks like a bar of soap.
6: Huh.
2: Is this a thing?
8: I've never heard of it, but obviously.
2: Well, I'm just curious. Is this an old wives' tale, or is this actual science?
8: I'll try it next time I go.
2: I think it sounds kind of interesting.
6: Doesn't lather up much.
8: No. You have a metallic smell on your hands for the rest of the day.
2: What do you usually do? Do you just scrub?
8: I wash them with Dawn.
3: Yeah, that's good.
8: Yeah.
2: Okay.
8: It's good enough for the ducks. It's good enough for my hands.
6: There you go. Yeah.
2: Okay. Well, just asking. Everybody have a good weekend?
3: Yeah, real nice. How about you?
2: A lot of lacrosse watching.
6: Yeah?
2: And graduation parties.
3: Oh, fun, man. 'Tis the season.
2: And a little bit of IndyCar watching. And we're going to do a special race broadcast. And also on this Friday is something called Carb Day at the Indianapolis Motor Speedway. We will have a special show that day with a handful of people out at the Speedway live and in person. Just getting ready for the 110th running of the greatest spectacle in racing. A lot of cool action over the weekend, but for the first time in a long time, all Saturday's action got rained out.
6: Yeah.
2: I can assure you the lacrosse action did not get rained out.
6: Oh, you had to sit in the rain, did you?
2: Stand, please. Oh. No, it stopped intermittently. It was fine. It was fine.
6: You don't bring a chair? You don't have one of those nice rocking chairs that they have?
2: I had a nice umbrella. But it was fine. It was no big deal. Everything is good in the world as we know it. Now, what have you got coming up in the world of news, Christy Lee?
6: Coming up in the news, we have a lot of great things. We have an owl that was stuck in a concrete mixer. We have hot dogs in the news, by the way. Friday, I went and bought myself a hot dog because I got sick of hearing about hot dogs all week. Got to tell you, wasn't as good as I thought it was going to be. You really pumped that up all
2: Where'd
6: week.
2: You get it?
6: Well, I don't want to say where I got it because I
2: Maybe
6: don't...
2: it was a different place.
6: Well, I didn't go to a stadium, if that's what you mean.
2: Well, then I was talking about a stadium hot dog. It was delightful.
6: Well,
2: I could eat five of them right now.
6: Oh, are you hungry?
2: I'm starving.
6: Okay.
2: Very busy weekend. Didn't get a lot of food. I do have.
7: All right.
2: I do have the answer to a question we asked last week. We got talking about the repo man and having a car repossessed.
6: Yep.
2: And a couple of you have experienced this, I know, in person. Jeffrey, you had a car repossessed?
8: Yeah, me and Pat. Yeah. We both were brothers in repossession.
7: Good times, right, Jeff?
8: Oh, the best.
3: brothers in alms?
8: Yes.
2: Hey, fellas, I was working at an auto shop. We had a fair amount of cars sitting around waiting for repairs. I noticed a repo-style truck driving by several days in a row. Finally, one day, the guy stopped and asked about a green Chevy Tahoe. I agreed to let him check the VIN number, and it was the car he'd been looking for, but he'd been looking for a blue one. Yes, apparently the guy painted the car to avoid having it repossessed.
3: Oh.
2: Thank you very much, Jason. Because we were wondering if anybody had ever gone to that much trouble. How many payments were you behind when they repoed your car?
8: Oh, I was way... They should have repoed my car. I was like 7 months behind.
2: What kind was it?
8: It was a... Thunderbird? A Ford Thunderbird?
6: Really?
8: Yeah.
2: Not bad.
3: Fabulous.
2: You got to get a repo. It might as well be a cool car.
8: Yeah.
2: We talked to a repo guy. One thing I wanted to ask him, and I forgot to, what is the most expensive car you've ever repoed? I mean, do you ever repo the really nice ones?
7: Oh, I bet
6: I'm
7: they
6: sure.
7: do.
2: I sure, yeah. I mean, it's really easy to get behind the payments when they're $1,000 a month, I'm guessing.
8: Well, and Ace reminded me, they are currently repoing all the Spirit Airlines planes. Yeah. So there's someone going around and repoing all those planes. Like there's a whole show on TV about it called Plane Repo.
6: Are you serious?
8: Where people miss their plane payments. And to repo them, it's way harder because because they fly them out. So they have to have all the checks done and everything before the person gets there. To have their plane stolen.
9: And they're rehiring some of the Spirit pilots to do this.
8: To go repossess the planes.
2: Yeah, and I remember looking up what it costs to repaint an airplane, and it's steep. Because they all the planes are painted.
8: That's why you go with a wrap.
6: Yeah.
2: Absolutely. Yeah, it's like $250,000 or something.
7: Yeah, $300,000, I think.
2: To repaint.
8: I'll do it for $100,000.
6: Really?
8: Yeah.
6: Okay.
2: Maybe this is why you go with the ones where you leave them mostly silver and just put the logo on.
8: Yeah.
6: Mm-hmm.
2: Yeah, so the next budget airline, they can just kind of get stickers just in case.
6: Or you just become B Airlines or something that goes with the yellow planes.
2: Yeah.
8: That's a good idea.
2: Well, that's it. I mean, wow. I thought, isn't some other airline just going to buy all the planes?
8: Apparently, they're maybe after they get repossessed. They may buy them at auction.
2: Well, China just ordered a bunch of Boeing aircraft, yeah. Right? That was part of the big trip to China.
9: I don't watch
6: There's a show about repoing airplanes.
8: Yeah.
2: But is it primarily, are these primarily small private planes?
8: Yeah. Yeah, or like those Lear jets or whatever.
2: Okay.
8: Type thing.
2: Yeah. Cause it'd be a drag to be in a large commercial airliner just when you finally, you get your seat adjusted, get the air conditioning thing all ready so it's not blowing all over you. Ah, we're about to leave.
6: Yeah.
2: And all of a sudden the guy boards the plane. Sorry, folks. We're repossessing this plane. That'd be very bad news. But they're not going to repossess your car, are they, Christy Lee?
6: No, they're not, because I have actually, well, you know what? 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
2: Thank you very much, Christy Lee.
6: Sure.
2: Coming up in sports, he's back. Aaron Rodgers is apparently going to be returning to the Pittsburgh Steelers. Interesting news story there. And he's, I guess, finally made his decision.
6: Finally.
2: Also, we have discovery in a medieval toilet.
6: Mm-hmm.
2: I'm not too much aware of what a medieval toilet would look like. We also have a couple different robot stories in the news. And if you're a fan of the TV show Survivor, good news for the American version of Survivor, bad news for one of the foreign versions of Survivor. They had to stop filming.
6: Mm-hmm.
2: Also, we have a world record involving a very, very old man doing something very, very cool. These are the O'Reilly Auto Parts Studios. 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
17: Sunny, hot, and humid today with a high going up to 94. Good morning. I'm Freddie Hammer with this WZXR News Update. Firefighters in Williamsport rescued residents and pets on Sunday after a two-alarm apartment fire displaced at least two dozen people at the Mary Slaughter Homes on Brandon Place. Officials say the fire started in a second-floor apartment and filled parts of the 27-unit building with smoke, while crews also revived two unconscious cats with oxygen after carrying them from the structure. No injuries were reported, and the cause remains under investigation. City leaders in Williamsport are delaying proposed changes to the city's juvenile curfew after residents and council members raised concerns about stricter rules and steeper fines. The proposal would lower curfew for minors from 11 p.m. to 9 p.m. and increase penalties for violations, but council voted to table the measure for further discussion with community groups, youth mentors, police, and city leaders before bringing it back for a vote. Voters across Lycoming County are preparing to head to the polls tomorrow for Pennsylvania's primary election. Polling places will be open from 7 a.m. till 8 p.m., with county officials encouraging voters to double-check their polling locations before heading out. Election officials also remind voters that anyone in line by 8 p.m. will still be allowed to cast a ballot. More information is available at the Lycoming County Elections website, lyco.org. And checking sports in NASCAR, Denny Hamlin survived a chaotic first-ever NASCAR All-Star race at Dover Motor Speedway to capture the $1 million prize Sunday night. Hamlin rebounded from a qualifying spin, led 103 laps, and held off Chase Briscoe in a race that featured eight caution flags involving 23 drivers. Denny Hamlin was first, Chase Briscoe second, Eric Jones third, Austin Dillon fourth, and Connor Zillish rounded out the top five. In the NBA East semifinals yesterday, Cavaliers over the Pistons, 125-94, Cleveland winning the series 4-3. West Finals Game 1 starts up tonight, Spurs versus Thunder, 8:30 on NBC and Peacock. I'm Freddie Hammer with this WZXR News Update.
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0: Hey, it's the Bob and Tom Show. We are live from the O'Reilly Auto Parts Studios. Christy Lee's at the news desk.
1: Hi.
0: Pat Godwin's next to her.
2: Hey, Josh.
0: There's Jeff Oskey.
3: Hey, man.
0: He's at the sports desk. There's Ace Cosby.
4: Hey, Josh.
0: I'm Josh, and there's Tom.
5: Thank you very much, Josh. Now, first of all, happy birthday once again.
0: Thanks.
5: And got some requests already as we delve into our stack of letters. Mm-hmm. You can reach us, Bob and Tom, at bobandtom.com, of course. This first one actually involves the world of sports. It seems fitting to put Josh's least favorite song to bed after the thrashing that the Detroit Pistons took, losing a huge loss at home, ending their playoff hopes. The top-rated Pistons losing by more than 30 points. It was pretty ugly. So for the last time this season, ladies and gentlemen, by request, it's the Detroit Pistons song.
6: The Detroit Pistons, former champs of basketball. I have so many souvenirs, it's hard to list them all. I have Piston pants. I have Piston shorts. I have Piston beer mugs. Sometimes people don't even notice. I have Piston ashtrays. I have Piston shoes. I have Piston basketballs. When I dribble, they do too.
5: Thank you very much. A little Timmy Kavanaugh. For the last time this season.
1: Yeah, well, what are you going to do?
5: It's over. We will push on here. Got any letters over there, Christy Lee?
1: I sure do, Tommy. I went to Victoria's Secret, this is from Barry, to purchase my wife some lingerie. I was greeted by the, best young sales lady ever. They were having a sale, and she met me with this opening sales pitch. Hello, do you know my panties are half off? He goes, yeah, I bought some. That's a good line.
5: That is a good line.
1: Yeah.
5: All panties half off.
1: Yeah.
5: Sounds like a great Friday night. Here's one. Good morning, boys and girls. This is from Tyrone, Pennsylvania. You ever heard of Tyrone?
2: I haven't.
5: Jake in Tyrone says, I went to my niece's softball game last night. One of the coaches must be a Pat Godwin fan. He kept saying, good eye, good eye, good eye. All I could think of was Pat Godwin's song, Deny, Deny, Deny.
2: Oh.
5: I was wondering if you guys could play it for me. I listened with my dad going to school every day. I'm now passing on the tradition. Well, thank you very much, Jake. Patty G., this is another song based on your life, Write What You Know. Is that correct?
2: Exactly. If you want to be a cheater, go out of state to meet her. Don't mess around in your hometown.

0: Thank you very much, Patty G. Now, let's get back to our letters here.
1: I have another lingerie
0: program.
1: One.
0: Ooh. Oh, go ahead.
1: This is from Chris. You guys were talking about men buying their wives lingerie. My wife never buys her own undergarments. She relies on me to buy them all with what I like.
2: Wow.
0: That's interesting.
1: That is interesting. Because he doesn't have to wear them.
3: Oh, man. It would be the most uncomfortable stuff.
1: Exactly. Because the fancier the look, the more uncomfortable they can be. Yeah.
0: As you know, I got married a few weeks ago, and I've told you the story several times. Mm-hmm. Kelly had purchased a pair of white linen pants for me, and they were kind of thin, and I hadn't bothered trying them on, of course. And I was getting ready to, we were down in the Bahamas, it was very romantic, and I put the white linen pants on, and you could see my black underwear through them. So I ended up finding that I found a pair of her underwear, which I did put on. And I also found out that they were a little bit too narrow in the front. And eventually, after a couple hours, I took my pants off and turned her underwear around. So I was wearing it backwards.
1: Mm-hmm.
0: I was telling the story to someone over the weekend. And I pointed out that last week I went online and I purchased some, they call it nudie underwear.
1: Okay.
0: It happens to be my flesh tone. I'm sure it probably comes in a variety of flesh tones. Being that we are a multicolored people in this world. But I got as close as I could get to my flesh tone.
1: Mm-hmm.
0: I was just telling this guy, so I ended up buying some. So the next time I wear those white linen pants, I'll be able to wear underwear. He goes, now, did you buy women's underwear this time? I said, no, they do make it for men.
1: Of course they do.
0: So, so now I can now wear my linen pants without having the black show through. A la the movie Vacation.
1: I'm surprised more men don't wear, like, nude-colored underwear. Half my underwear is that color.
3: We don't care.
1: You don't?
3: I don't.
4: I do.
3: I don't.
1: You'd rather
3: you're worried about
1: whitey?
3: Your underwear
4: about
3: showing?
4: The color, yeah.
1: Okay.
4: Well, black, dark blue. Not tan, though. Not nude.
1: No? Huh.
3: That's weird.
0: Yeah, I don't know what the... back in the day, I think white underwear was kind of the standard.
1: Yeah, tidy whities.
0: I've been wearing black underwear as long as I can remember. And I also do all my own laundry. Yeah, the white stuff, you don't want to see that.
1: No.
3: Did anyone else, when we grew up on Fruit of the Loom, Tidy Whiteys, all the boys in the family, from dad down, wore the
1: tidy. Right.
3: And then when they would start to get holes in them, they would go into the
1: rag pile.
3: The rag bag.
1: Yep.
3: And next thing you know, dad's out front washing the car with some old underwear.
0: Oh. Cut off the elastic band.
3: Yeah. No, I don't even think we cut off the elastic band. I think we were just, it just went in the rag pile.
0: Mm. That's just nasty.
1: Well, you wash them. I mean, what do you mean it's nasty? You put them back on after you wash them, don't you?
3: Oh, sorry. You're making too much sense, Krista.
1: You don't wear one pair of underwear and throw them away, do you?
0: No.
1: Okay.
0: Now, did you watch any of the Preakness?
1: I did not.
0: Anyone aware of what happened?
1: No. What happened?
0: Well, among other the big news was that the winner of the Kentucky Derby
1: did not
0: run.
1: Right.
0: And there's talk of moving the Preakness eventually. I guess some people think that these particular horses can't run that races that close together.
1: Mm-hmm.
0: So they may move it. Who knows? But a number of horses in recent years have not chosen to run the Preakness, which means there's no Triple Crown at stake.
1: I saw was the winning trainer. It was a father-son deal, right?
0: Did you see who the winning trainer was?
1: I did not.
0: Anyone get this hint?
1: No idea.
4: No.
0: No, no one gets this?
1: No.
4: Sounds a little Mission Impossible-y.
0: It is Mission Impossible-ish. Ace? That's the theme to the show, The Man from U.N.C.L.E.
4: Oh, right.
0: And the winning
1: Napoleon
0: horse
1: Napoleon won? Is
0: that... was Napoleon Solo.
1: Oh, Napoleon Solo. I knew it was Napoleon something.
0: And
1: yeah.
0: Napoleon Solo was the name of the Robert Vaughn character in the television show.
3: Oh,
0: The Man from U.N.C.L.E.
1: Okay.
0: Along with Ilya Kuryakin.
1: I know.
0: It's a classic show. It was television's sort of response to the James Bond thing.
1: In the 60s, right?
0: Yeah, an old show. And then did they make a movie version of them? Didn't they make?
4: Yeah,
3: it's good.
0: And who's in it? Do you remember?
3: Henry Cavill and
2: Oh, the guy who said he was going to eat his girlfriend.
1: Oh, yeah. That guy.
0: Wow.
1: The baking soda error or whatever.
0: Hammer, is it?
1: Army Hammer?
2: Oh, yeah, Army Hammer, yeah.
4: Wow. One of the Winklevoss twins or whatever.
2: Yeah.
0: I wonder how many people got the Napoleon Solo connection. Judging by
4: none
0: this
4: of us
0: room, I'd
1: not
0: say
1: very many.
0: One in
4: the spring chickens either.
0: Yeah, that was a classic show and a great theme music. But congratulations to the horse, Napoleon Solo.
1: It was a good race. I watched the end of it. I just didn't know who. I just saw it on a highlight. I didn't see.
0: Yeah, I was hoping somebody picked up on the Man from U.N.C.L.E. theme. And I want to thank Kevin from the beautifully named Kankakee, Illinois, for reminding us and saying how much he was dreading today's show, knowing that I would
1: play the Man from
0: U.N.C.L.E.
1: theme.
0: Well,
2: there's a chance he wouldn't have.

0: She received probation and a fine. It killed her entertainment career, by the way. So yeah, she ended up marrying her defense attorney and lived a quiet life in Aspen. But she passed away recently over the weekend. She was 84.
1: Get away from the ski community.
0: Yeah, you would think.
1: Having killed somebody that was a prominent member of it. I don't know. Lives somewhere else.
2: She's incredible in one of my favorite movies, The Party with Peter Sellers.
3: Yeah, she is.
2: I love her in that. Yeah.
1: She was, what, a singer?
2: Yeah, she's playing the guitar in
0: French.
2: The bedroom.
0: She was French. She was on the Andy Williams show, wasn't she? Yeah, I remember that.
1: But she was married to Andy Williams?
0: Yeah.
1: Okay.
0: And he stood by her at the trial. I mean, he,
1: What was she pointing a gun at Spider Savage for?
0: I don't know. Maybe she caught him cheating on her or something.
1: I thought she was married to Andy Williams. This is complicated.
0: No, they were not married at the time.
1: Oh, okay.
0: No.
1: All right. Well, so sad. How old was she?
0: She was 84.
1: Okay.
0: Now, she and Andy had already divorced when the Spider Savage thing came.
1: We were talking about Pat's desire to go to band camp.
2: Oh, my gosh. I want to go.
1: They're doing a, they're kind of reviving, doing a band camp for adults, not just for high school and college age folks. And, Pat, you'd like to go to a band camp. And there's also apparently a cheerleader camp for adults.
2: I'd like to go to that, too.
0: All kinds of things.
2: Yeah, watch. I can't participate. I'm just going to watch.
0: Uh-huh.
1: And, the Color Guard camp.
0: Yeah. He talks about that.
1: And what I don't remember is it called the Color Guard?
4: I called it Flags and Pissed Off America.
3: Well, we called it Flags, too, in high school. So
4: yeah. So it's called Color Guard.
1: Okay.
3: I really don't think. I think the Flags called themselves Flags, and
2: that's what I heard in high school.
4: Yeah, what'd you do? Oh, I'm on Flags.
3: Yeah, exactly.
1: Because isn't the Color Guard the group that carries out the American flag at game, as opposed to?
3: I thought so. Yeah,
1: and isn't the Flags more like cheerleaders with batons? And,
3: yes, right.
0: Yeah.
1: Okay. All right. This letter suggests that the people at Color Guard should be sponsoring Color Guard camps. Not a bad idea. Color Guard is a great idea, by the way. It's a way to, it's a sort of a preliminary test for a certain very serious issues. I highly recommend you look it up, read about it, and go for it.
3: Get your butt tubes looked at?
0: Yeah.
1: Yeah. It's a very good product. And maybe a little bit later today you can pay your tribute, Pat.
2: I'd be honored to.
1: One of my favorite songs. Coming up in sports, what have you got over there, Mr. Roskin?
4: Oh, man, we got a bunch of stuff. We got stupid world records. We have my favorite MMA fighter, Tom. You're going to love this. He got hit so hard over the weekend that they had to call the fight because he crapped his pants.
3: Oh, jeez.
1: Wow.
3: I'd read a lot about those fights. I didn't read that part.
0: Yeah.
3: Yowza. Yeah.
1: Now, is that the group that will be having an exhibition at the White House?
4: No, this is the Jake Paul group, which kind of competes against the Dana White group.
0: Yeah.
1: Okay, but there is going to be...
4: Yes, that's UFC.
0: A cage match.
1: Am I correct in saying on the White House lawn?
4: Yeah.
3: Only a couple weeks away.
4: It's going to be huge. I mean, it's nothing but stars. Star fighters the whole night.
1: That'll be amazing. Great. That's really cool.
4: Yeah.
1: Is that going to officially kick off the... upcoming 4th of July celebration?
4: I have no idea.
1: Kind of?
3: It is called the 250, UFC 250 or something.
4: Oh, but nice.
3: Yeah.
1: Well, so we'll be getting an update on the...
4: Yeah. Oh, yeah. Lots of updates.
3: Did you stay up the whole time?
4: Oh, yeah.
2: Are you a fan? Are you a big fan?
4: Yeah. Yeah, I'm a big fan.
3: If you yawned during that last fight, you may have missed it.
4: Yeah. Yeah, the headlining bout, Ronda Rousey won her debut comeback 17 seconds into the fight. She put a girl in an arm bar and the lady had to tap out.
3: Gina Carano?
4: Her arm would have been broken.
1: Mm-hmm. Now, who's the one that had the bowel issue?
4: Nate Diaz fighting Mike Perry. And Nate Diaz is one of my favorite fighters. He's out of Stockton, California.
1: And is he the one that had the incident?
4: Yeah, he got hit in the stomach really hard, and then when he went back to sit down, when he came up off the chair, off the stool, there was more stool.
0: Oh! Wouldn't you know you'd done that?
1: Did the announcer say anything?
4: No, his corner threw in the brown towel, so to speak.
3: Wipe me, Mick.
1: Good to know. On that, we'll be looking forward to hearing the details on that, certainly.

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20: Hi, I'm StormTracker 16 meteorologist Allie Gallo with your WZXR Valley Weather Update. It's a very hot start to the week, likely hitting 90 both today and tomorrow. Today is mostly sunny all day, and there could be a stray shower later this evening. Then tonight stays mild with lows in the 60s. Tomorrow is sunny again, but a bit of a better chance to see an isolated afternoon storm. Then the cold front moves through Wednesday. Highs will be near 80. Showers and storms move through by the afternoon. And behind the front, temperatures drop into the 40s Wednesday night, then only in the 60s for Thursday and Friday.
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21: 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Christy Lee's at the news desk.
22: Hi.
21: Pat Godwin's there.
23: Hello.
21: There's Jeff Oskey at the sports desk.
24: Oh, I didn't see you there, Josh.
21: Ah! We were joking earlier about plays that do that. There's Ace Cosby.
25: Howdy.
21: Oh. Oh, I'm sorry. Well, look at... I didn't notice you there.
23: It's in a movie, too.
21: 900 people. There's... I am Josh. There's Tom.
0: Thank you very much, Josh. Once again, happy birthday.
21: Thanks, buddy.
0: Got a haircut over the weekend? Looking good.
21: Oh, yeah, thank you.
0: That's a good look. Very handsome.
21: A nice summer cut. Don't have to worry about it ever.
0: And you didn't do your serious beard this winter.
21: I had a, I did have a winter's beard, but it didn't get as serious as the year before, did it?
0: Yeah, I saw a picture of you, and I mean, it was like incredibly bushy.
21: Yeah, I forgot, too, how big it got.
0: Yeah. Do you prefer a cut back a little bit?
21: I do. Yeah.
0: Okay, good. Well, now, on the other hand, Mr. Oskey, you've got the big bushy beard.
24: Yeah.
0: What is that called?
24: The beard? Lazy man face.
2: I don't know.
0: How long have you had that?
2: Since the last time you guys gave me a makeover.
3: That's right.
0: And your lady likes the...
2: Yeah, man. Yeah, she does. She loves me. She's been with me for 10 years. She's used to the face and the beard.
0: I mean, she encourages the hoodie.
2: Yeah, actually, she doesn't like it gone. Yeah.
0: Okay.
21: I'll never not have a beard. I'm getting the waddle, and the beard hides the waddle.
2: Dude, I got so many chins under this thing. Saving me a lot of work.
0: Yeah, the old phone book joke.
2: Yeah.
0: You can fix that yourself. Anybody know what this? I'd never heard of this particular critter. I was just looking through some news here. I know that you're active at the zoo, Christy.
4: Yeah.
0: The Nashville, Tennessee Zoo.
4: Yes.
0: Has announced the birth of a, is it pronounced Pudu or Pud? P-U-D-U.
4: I don't know.
0: The world's smallest deer.
4: Oh.
21: Those are cute.
4: They are cute. I know what you're talking about.
21: They're crazy cute.
0: The baby was born just before Mother's Day to the mom named Bosa and the father named Paku.
4: I thought you were going to say nuts.
0: I was going to say, if only the dad had been Bosa, because then it would have been the old Bosa D's nuts jokes. Yeah. I don't know how you pronounce it. I just was reading about it.
4: Venezuela, Colombia, Ecuador, and Peru. So that's where they're from. Oh, they're so cute. Yeah.
3: They get hit by a lot of tiny bikes.
4: I would think.
21: Oh, yeah, they do.
0: Yeah. The adult males aren't called bucks. They're called half dollars. Okay, I'm sorry.
21: They're almost a cross between a deer and a potbelly pig.
4: They're the size of a beagle or a cocker spaniel, they say.
21: Yeah.
4: That's tiny, tiny.
0: Wow.
4: Yeah.
0: Okay, well, happy birthday to the Nashville Zoo and their...
4: Pudu.
0: Pudu. Okay, just a little bit of fun stuff. Okay, who's got a letter over there?
4: I do not.
0: Okay, I do. We were talking about the famous solar-powered aircraft last week.
4: Yeah, it didn't do so well.
0: Well, it had been, you may recall, it had been flown around the world.
4: Yeah, years ago.
0: And it had been refitted to go pilotless, and it crashed into the ocean last week. This comes to us from Mike. He said he actually saw the thing land in Phoenix many years ago, and it was after sunset. So
4: it must store up electricity.
0: If you've never seen it, it's really cool. It's got a huge wingspan and lots of solar panels.
4: Not a lot of room for passengers, though.
0: But we were joking around that it probably crashed because it was a cloudy day. I don't know. But I don't think this is the future of aviation. It was more of a demonstration of some of the cool things solar power can do. I don't think you're going to see a large aircraft full of people with solar wings, but still a nice touch out there. Let's check in with the sporting scene. What's going on at the sports page, Mr. Roske?
2: Oh, man. Donnie Baker's favorite fighter, Ronda Rousey, topped Gina Carano with her signature armbar just 17 seconds into the iconic fighter's mixed martial arts comeback bout. The 39-year-old Rousey ended a 9.5-year absence from MMA when she took the cage with the 44-year-old Carano, who hasn't fought in 17 years. After the fight, Rousey shut down any talks about a permanent comeback. Smiling, she told the roaring crowd, "There's no way I could have ended it better than this. I want to have some babies, and I've got to get cooking."
4: Man,
21: you left out some F words.
2: Yeah, a bunch.
4: That
2: of
4: was just totally a money grab for both of them, right? I mean, there was no way.
21: I think it was more to it than that. They both felt really good being back in the ring. They enjoyed proving that they could still at least get back up in there.
2: Yeah,
21: and whether or not it lasted 17 seconds, I think is beyond the point.
2: I don't think that Gina expected her to just shoot right out of the gate like that. I think she thought they were both going to stand up for a few minutes.
4: Okay.
2: And when she did that, I mean, that's great fight plan. I mean,
4: yeah.
0: Didn't Ronda Rousey have the huge build up a decade ago and then crashed and burned very quickly?
21: No, she was a good fighter for a while, wasn't she?
2: She kind of just stepped away.
0: After the big build up, wasn't her next big fight, didn't she get trounced?
2: I don't remember, to be honest. I don't know why she stepped away.
21: She did lose a big championship after some sort of comeback thing, right? But they also have been in movies and acting and stuff like that.
2: Yeah, so she's awesome.
0: And this is not the one that's going to be on the White House lawn. This is a different organization.
2: No, this is like the subpar fighting league.
0: This is the old-timers game of...
2: Kind of. they bring in a bunch of old stars and have them fight again.
0: But it didn't work out so well in bullfighting. Remember that? Three or four weeks ago, they did the old-timers bullfighting thing, and the guy got a...
2: He got opened up again.
0: Large horn in the old rectum. He lived, by the way, that guy.
4: Yes, he did.
0: If you call it living.
2: The fight, though, that people are talking about that night was between Mike Perry and Nate Diaz. And for Tom knows nothing about... Mike Perry is one of the most violent fighters in the world. He usually just wants to hurt his opponents to the point they can't ever do anything again. Like and he was beating the literal crap out of Nate Diaz that night. It was a good fight. But on the second round TKO doctor stoppage, which I don't think it was a doctor, like it seemed like his corner threw in the towel, but maybe I saw it wrong. So Nate lost to Mike, but then when they went back and looked at the tapes, when Nate had gotten up from a stool, there was some stuff on the stool, and they think they know exactly which punch to his side caused it, because the look on his face after he got hit was like he knew something came out.
4: Wow. Is there anything you can't do in MMA?
2: Yeah, you can't, like, kick in the groin. You can't headbutt. You can't poke their eyes out. You can't, like, bite their tongue.
4: Bite their tongue.
2: You can't bite. You can't kick someone while they're on the ground. Okay. You can't, like, kick them in the head. You can't, like, knee them in the head while they're on their hands and knees. Yeah, there's rules.
4: All right.
2: Now, the very first MMA fights, UFC fights, there were no rules and there were no weight classes.
5: It was nuts.
2: Dude, you've watched like 400-pound dude taking on a 150-pound guy.
5: I didn't really care for it, those first UFC, because it was just, there were no rules. So it was
2: But it was madness. Awesome when it, like, one of the Gracies who, they're like a known fighting family, he would take on these gigantic men and just end up choking them out. And that was cool to
5: see. The Gracies are great.
0: So, which is the one that'll be in the White House lawn?
2: That is UFC. That's the Dana White, the one everyone knows.
0: And are they going to have just set up chairs all around?
2: Yeah.
4: No, you're
2: standing
4: have to stand.
2: Room only.
0: Well, no, I mean, it's
23: on the lawn.
2: Bring a blanket.
0: I think it's a fair question. I mean, it's the White House lawn isn't designed for.
5: No, it's odd that they're doing but.
4: They can bring in bleachers. Yeah.
0: Okay.
2: I think it'd be funnier if everyone brought a picnic blanket and they had a little picnic and everybody watched the fight.
5: I've always wanted presidents who have interests to have those interests at the White House.
2: Yeah.
5: I wish that would happen more.
0: Jackie, cool. We're installing a large pond in front of the White House so we can bring out the yacht. I've got PT-109. Judge, they're going to dock it right there in front of the White House. It's going to cost $4 billion to build a pond, but well worth it.
2: Yeah, I'm excited.
5: Learning to say less and less.
4: Is that the fight that Conor McGregor's coming back for?
2: No, Conor is fighting. Oh, where are we? Conor McGregor is returning against Max Holloway, another great fighter, for UFC 329 on July 11th in Las Vegas. The 37-year-old Irishman has not fought since breaking his leg in a fight against Dustin Poirier in 2021. Mm-hmm. And Conor is another big star in the UFC.
5: Jeff, did Dana White ever fight?
2: I believe he did back when he was young. I believe he did.
0: Okay, cool. Well, that's all interesting and interesting news. Also coming up in sports, Cavaliers move on. The Pistons trounced in Game 7.
2: Aaron Rodgers is coming back. We got a stupid world. Well, it's not even stupid. We have a great world record.
4: Oh, there you go.
0: All right. We have hot dogs back in the news. We've had this run on hot dogs. And what would you do if you found $30,000 hanging from a door in a bathroom at a Wawa? We're gonna find out what happened to all that cash when we return to the O'Reilly Auto Parts studios. 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
30: Sunny, hot, and humid today with a high going up to 94. Good morning. I'm Freddie Hammer with this WZXR News Update. Firefighters in Williamsport rescued residents and pets on Sunday after a two-alarm apartment fire displaced at least two dozen people at the Mary Slaughter Homes on Brandon Place. Officials say the fire started in a second-floor apartment and filled parts of the 27-unit building with smoke, while crews also revived two unconscious cats with oxygen after carrying them from the structure. No injuries were reported, and the cause remains under investigation. City leaders in Williamsport are delaying proposed changes to the city's juvenile curfew after residents and council members raised concerns about stricter rules and steeper fines. The proposal would lower curfew for minors from 11 p.m. to 9 p.m. and increase penalties for violations. But council voted to table the measure for further discussion with community groups, youth mentors, police, and city leaders before bringing it back for a vote. Voters across Lycoming County are preparing to head to the polls tomorrow for Pennsylvania's primary election. Polling places will be open from 7 a.m. till 8 p.m., with county officials encouraging voters to double-check their polling locations before heading out. Election officials also remind voters that anyone in line by 8 p.m. will still be allowed to cast a ballot. More information is available at the Lycoming County Elections website, lyco.org. And checking sports in NASCAR, Denny Hamlin survived a chaotic first-ever NASCAR All-Star race at Dover Motor Speedway to capture the $1 million prize Sunday night. Hamlin rebounded from a qualifying spin, led 103 laps, and held off Chase Briscoe in a race that featured eight caution flags involving 23 drivers. Denny Hamlin was first, Chase Briscoe second, Eric Jones third, Austin Dillon fourth, and Connor Zillish rounded out the top five. In the NBA East semifinals yesterday, Cavaliers over the Pistons, 125-94, Cleveland winning the series 4-3. West Finals Game 1 starts up tonight, Spurs versus Thunder, 8:30 on NBC and Peacock. I'm Freddie Hammer with this WZXR News Update.
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21: Hey there, it's the Bob and Tom Show. Thank you so much for being with us. There's Christy Lee at the news desk. Hi. There's Pat Godwin.
11: Hey, Josh.
21: Jeff Oskey's there.
12: Hey, man.
21: There's Ace Cosby.
13: Hello.
21: I am Josh Arnold. We're all here live at the O'Reilly Auto Parts Studios. There's Tom.
0: Thank you very much, Josh.
21: You're welcome.
0: Now, we're going to head back to the sports page. Sitting in for Chick McGee, it's Jeff Oskey. Jeffrey?
2: Aaron Rodgers is planning to return to the Pittsburgh Steelers this season. The Associated Press reports the 42-year-old quarterback agreed to a one-year deal to return to Pittsburgh, ending the decision-making process. The four-time NFL MVP reunites with former Packers coach Mike McCarthy, who was hired to lead the Steelers in January after Mike Tomlin stepped down following 19 seasons.
0: Well, I can see it now. Next season on The Pit. The Pit, of course, takes place at an emergency room
4: in Pittsburgh. Yes.
2: They can, oh, that would be great.
0: Aging quarterback brought in.
4: Aww.
0: I do not wish
4: no,
0: him.
4: No, you don't wish him
0: any ill will. For those of you watching The Pit, wow, what a great show! I know they're doing a season three, and there was a funny story last week. The guy that is the main star of The Pit and one of the producers and one of the writers and directors is
4: Noah
0: a guy
4: Wiley.
0: Noah Wiley.
4: Yes,
0: he was at a huge charity event and. What'd they pay? Two people paid like $18,000 a piece to have him examine them on stage.
4: Oh, kind yeah.
2: Do we know if it was male or female?
0: No.
4: I bet it was female. I'm just guessing. Honey, if you love me, you'll let Noah Wiley give me an exam.
0: then they wheel out the...
4: It's tax deductible.
0: They wheel out the stirrups. It was a nice charity event, but that's a terrific show if you haven't had a chance to watch it. It's... According to several folks I know that are physicians, it's about the most accurate portrayal of an emergency room. They get quite graphic.
4: That's why I can't watch it.
0: There was a emergency cesarean that was shown.
4: Especially if you've had one. I don't want to see that.
0: And I've been in the room for a couple. But
11: me
0: I was,
11: too.
0: But I stepped yes. back when they got to the nitty-gritty. But they have the camera right there.
4: Yeah, they have to move all the innards out of the way.
0: I don't know how they did it. I mean, it looks like I don't know if they filmed an actual cesarean. I mean, it looks...
4: No, Tom, they did not.
0: The baby's moving in the belly when they pull it out.
5: It's amazing what they can do. There's no way a doctor would allow a film crew to...
4: There's
5: an
4: way
5: emergency cesarean.
4: A mother would allow that, yeah.
0: I think if the price was right, I...
4: No.
2: Aren't you glad that there's people who can handle that? Like, if I was... If I had to... Everyone would die. Because I can't deal with that. Like, I couldn't...
5: The problem is they all become a-holes, which is... why I stopped watching The Pit. I didn't want to spend any more time with those people.
0: Oh, they were great.
2: I just met real doctors and nurses.
5: Right, right.
2: Like, thank God there's people that can do that.
4: Yeah.
2: Because
0: it's terrifying. So,
2: yeah.
0: There were a couple humorous things. There was one woman that was horrifically sunburned.
4: Oh, God.
0: That was, they have people who have their legs are blown off.
4: All right. Okay. Yuck.
0: No, I'm just saying. There were a couple of minor incidents in the emergency room that were rather humorous.
4: All right.
0: Okay. Thumbs up to The Pit. What have
5: thumbs
0: you got,
5: down
0: Jeffrey?
5: For me.
0: Okay.
4: Well, actually, I have a story that kind of goes along with that because it does involve sports and it involves a charity auction. A charity auction saw one winner pay $9 million for a private lunch with Warren Buffett and Steph Curry. The auction on eBay raises money for the Glide Foundation.
5: Sounds so boring.
4: As well as Mr. Curry's Eat, Learn, Play Foundation.
0: So would you get stock tips from Steph Curry or Warren Buffett? Or would you ask Mr. Buffett, could you help me with my file shooting?
4: The anonymous winner will dine with Mr. Buffett, Mr. Curry, and his wife Aisha in the 95-year-old investor's hometown of Omaha, Nebraska next month. I wonder if he'll take him to McDonald's. Isn't that where he likes to eat? Or
5: every breakfast.
4: Yeah.
2: Oh, I thought, wasn't he a Dairy Queen guy?
5: Yeah, but I don't know if they're open for breakfast.
2: Oh, yeah.
5: Yeah, he's like an Egg McMuffin every morning.
0: Yeah, and this is a famous, he's done this over the years with various people. And,
4: mm-hmm.
0: For $9 million, I assume it's all you can eat.
23: What if it was a curry buffet? Wouldn't that be kind of cute?
5: Ooh.
23: Indian food, all you could eat.
5: You know, fellas, is a little on the nose.
0: Now, am I correct in saying that Steph Curry has hit more threes than anyone in the NBA?
4: Maybe. I believe that.
0: Pat, back in your day when you were a single man, you hit on more threes than...
23: More threes?
4: Any...
23: My quality was high, my friend.
2: Greece need love too, my friend.
4: That's exactly what I was going to say.
0: Warren Buffett is what, mid-90s?
4: 95.
0: Wow.
4: I just said that.
0: Okay. Yeah. Mm-hmm. Watching a 95-year-old eat could be entertaining.
2: I'd like to see him try to shoot some
4: threes.
2: With Steph.
0: Interesting combination, those two.
4: It is.
2: It's
4: an interesting.
2: Weird.
0: I know it's two different charities. The one that Mr. Buffett is supporting, I believe. They do housing projects in San Francisco.
23: Doesn't he live in the same, like, modest home still? Yeah.
0: You know,
23: pretty cool.
0: I mean, $53 million in San Francisco, that'd buy, what, 2-3 houses?
2: You wonder who this person who has $9 million who doesn't already know those two guys? Like, you would think, like, if you had $9 million to spare, like, you would have good seats at a gate. Like, you would know these people anyway.
4: What's the tax write-off on that? I wonder what you get to really write off.
0: I don't know. Do you tip?
2: You wonder how far into the dinner before the guys, before Warren Buffett and Steph are like, this wasn't worth the $9 million. No, the guy's got to be an a-hole. Here's a positive thing. A 90-year-old man has become the oldest man in the world to fly in zero gravity. Guinness World Record reports that Mr. Gordon McAfee achieved the title when he took the trip with the Zero-G Lunar Spaceflight Company at the age of 97 and 301 days old. Whoa. And you know he was a McAfee because he was wearing a tank top. When a doctor refused to give Mr. McAfee a note clearing him to fly, this guy wasn't fazed. He wrote his own approval note because he's a retired...
4: physician?
2: Psychiatrist?
4: Oh, that's a doctor.
0: That'd be an MD.
4: Yeah, that's an MD.
0: Good for him.
5: Doesn't he know what he's doing? He's just getting closer to heaven and reminding God, hey, don't... You don't forget about me.
0: He just wanted to have his balls not touching the floor for a few minutes.
2: This is nice.
0: Floating around up there.
2: Wee.
4: Oh, look at him. Yeah.
2: Where am I?
23: I don't think that's very safe, but what the heck?
0: And the photographer
2: he looks happy.
0: He's absolutely upside down. Is this the Vomit Comet, where it's just the plane doing the huge dives?
2: Yeah, I believe so.
0: No.
2: Yeah, the G Lunar Spaceflight. Zero G Lunar Spaceflight.
5: The OG.
0: Could you do that, Josh?
5: Yeah.
0: You think so? Okay. Yeah, I don't think I'd want to do that.
4: No.
0: I'd be afraid of, well, we're going down and you're floating around, all of a sudden you hear the captain going, uh-oh.
2: The best part, did you see? You could see his dentures floating in the background. Right over his shoulder.
23: He looks so happy.
4: Looks like somebody's trying to catch him.
5: He does look so happy.
0: Yeah, this is before his testicles got caught in the air vent. Now that he's upside down. What's coming up in the news, Christy Lee?
4: Coming up, we have a survivor story that shut down the show, if you know what I mean. And there's a new
5: for
4: diet.
5: Good? Permanently? No more of it?
4: This is in Greece. This wasn't here.
5: Damn it.
4: There's a new diet trend out there. If you've tried everything, maybe you'll want to try this.
0: They've done, I mean, there's every diet. You name it, there's a diet.
4: I know. This is similar to some they've been kind of done before, if you remember.
0: There was a book about this one.
4: Yep. Yeah, but, you know.
0: I guess.
4: Go back to the land.
0: Yeah, there's whatever. There's the all meat, the all vegetable, all sand. Okay. We'll find out what this one is coming up. Right now, those summertime expenses may be stacking up. 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
30: Sunny, hot, and humid today with a high going up to 94. Good morning, I'm Freddie Hammer with this WZXR News Update. Firefighters in Williamsport rescued residents and pets on Sunday after a two-alarm apartment fire displaced at least two dozen people at the Mary Slaughter Homes on Brandon Place. Officials say the fire started in a second-floor apartment and filled parts of the 27-unit building with smoke, while crews also revived two unconscious cats with oxygen after carrying them from the structure. No injuries were reported, and the cause remains under investigation. City leaders in Williamsport are delaying proposed changes to the city's juvenile curfew after residents and council members raised concerns about stricter rules and steeper fines. The proposal would lower curfew for minors from 11 p.m. to 9 p.m. and increase penalties for violations. But council voted to table the measure for further discussion with community groups, youth mentors, police, and city leaders before bringing it back for a vote. Voters across Lycoming County are preparing to head to the polls tomorrow for Pennsylvania's primary election. Polling places will be open from 7 a.m. till 8 p.m., with county officials encouraging voters to double-check their polling locations before heading out. Election officials also remind voters that anyone in line by 8 p.m. will still be allowed to cast a ballot. More information is available at the Lycoming County Elections website, lyco.org. And checking sports in NASCAR, Denny Hamlin survived a chaotic first-ever NASCAR All-Star race at Dover Motor Speedway to capture the $1 million prize Sunday night. Hamlin rebounded from a qualifying spin, led 103 laps, and held off Chase Briscoe in a race that featured eight caution flags involving 23 drivers. Denny Hamlin was first, Chase Briscoe second, Eric Jones third, Austin Dillon fourth, and Connor Zillish rounded out the top five. In the NBA East semifinals yesterday, Cavaliers over the Pistons, 125-94, Cleveland winning the series 4-3. West Finals Game 1 starts up tonight, Spurs versus Thunder, 8:30 on NBC and Peacock. I'm Freddie Hammer with this WZXR News Update.
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0: Hey, it's the Bob and Tom Show live from the O'Reilly Auto Parts Studios. Christy Lee's at the news desk.
1: Hello.
0: Pat Godwin's next to her.
2: Hey, Josh.
0: There's Jeff Oskey at the sports desk.
3: Hi, Josh.
0: Hi. Ace Cosby's there.
4: Hello.
0: I'm Josh. There's Tom.
5: Thank you very much, Josh. We know we're going to move back to the sports page briefly. We're going to polish up our sports broadcast. What have you got over there?
6: Tom Hanks' acting career has been filled with iconic moments, but fewer more memorable than his desperate scream of Wilson as his island companion floats away. So when Hanks showed up at Citi Field for Saturday night's Subway Series game against the Yankees, Mr. Met had the perfect costume, appearing as Wilson, a white volleyball with a human face painted in the palm of Hanks' character's bloody handprint. The Mets mascot greeted Hanks in the front row of the stands to recreate the moment. And there he is. The actor offered a fitting caper to the scene, reenacting his famous yell of Wilson to the crowd in Queens.
0: That's fun.
1: It is fun.
5: Chick McGee, when he was a kid, had a box. Remember this? This before the movie, he had Wilson, his companion golf club box that he kept as his buddy. Really?
6: What?
2: A golf club box?
5: Yeah.
1: Yeah, I called him Wilson.
6: That's so sad.
1: Yeah, right? It is so sad.
4: Quite a lot.
6: And Josh, did you see this? St. Louis Cardinals manager Oliver, is it Marmol?
0: No idea.
6: Believes in the no shirt, no problem mantra. His club was boosted to a win over the Royals Friday night. And again on Saturday by a group of college players in the right field seats who took off and waved their shirts as they sang, chanted, and drew others into the fray. He loved it so much that he bought tickets for the shirtless revelers this weekend. He goes, last night's atmosphere was electric. Let's run it back this weekend. I'll buy tickets for fans who want to sit in the right field and bring the energy. Hmm. This all started when the Stephen F. Austin Baseball Club, known as the Lumberjacks, were in town, and the Cardinals offered them free tickets, and 17 players attended. Says, whoever started in that right field, I'll do whatever I need to make sure they come to every game, because that was awesome. Not only them, but everyone that showed up today. That was a fun environment.
1: Hmm.
6: And
1: oh, wow.
6: There they are. They got a big crowd going.
5: Shirtless. Yeah. All guys, unfortunately.
1: Hmm. Well,
6: they are all dudes.
1: Well, girls can't go shirtless. We know that.
2: Yes, they can.
5: They do it in France, right?
1: Well, we're not in France.
2: Pretend like
5: it's called St. Louis.
6: So, yeah, if you'll go shirtless, you've got a free ticket to the game.
5: Switching gears, going over to the news desk with Christy Lee. What's happening over there?
1: The TV show Survivor Greece had to stop filming after a 21-year-old contestant lost part of his leg in a boat propeller accident.
6: Yikes.
5: Boated his leg off the island. You can stay.
1: According to a statement from the show's production company, Acune Media, Stavros Flores was spearfishing in the waters off Saoan Island in the Dominican Republic during a break from filming when this incident occurred. In a statement, the company explained that a tourist boat injured Mr. Flores while he was spearfishing outside the competitive process of the reality show. The company added that local authorities are currently investigating the cause of the incident in order to fully determine the circumstances.
5: I didn't know they
1: It wasn't part of the show. It was just...
5: Yeah, I didn't know they had downtime.
1: I didn't either.
6: Maybe he had gotten voted off and they keep him all around, I think.
1: That could be it. Yeah.
0: Don't they put him up in like a resort, though?
6: I believe so. And he probably took an excursion at the resort.
1: Yeah, you've been to the Dominican Republic.
6: Oh, yeah. I wouldn't take any of those. You look like you're going to lose a foot if you take any excursion there.
5: So that must be what it was. The guy was waiting because don't they come back for final?
1: Mm-hmm, usually.
5: Okay.
6: Yeah, I don't think they can let him come back early because then people know they got voted off.
1: Right.
6: And that kind of thing.
5: Oh, they can't go home. Oh, I see.
6: Right.
5: But the good news is this guy is going to be on Dancing with the Stars. So their hats off. Oh, it's my fault.
6: I never, like, to me, Survivor was, like it wasn't that surviving. Like, it's like...
1: You have a cameraman, like, you have people there.
6: Survivor should be 18 people get dropped off on the south side of Chicago on a Friday night, and let's see who makes it home.
1: Yeah.
6: Like, that's a Survivor.
5: But then, it's pretty tough. they don't get much food, and they've got to...
6: I've watched it. It's not that tough. I've been a... Boy Scouts do way harder stuff than that. Like,
5: it's in its 50th season.
1: Do you still watch it?
5: My kids watch it.
1: Do they really?
5: They love it, yeah.
6: I like it as background. Like, if I'm doing something else, I'll throw it on in the background.
1: I haven't watched it.
5: The beautiful shots of the animals and the birds.
6: Oh, yeah.
5: And the,
1: I haven't been on. I don't think I've watched it since Rupert was on and that. How long ago was that? It has been a while.
5: It's a while back.
1: Yeah.
5: But this guy lost a foot, did he?
1: Lost part of his leg. I don't know if it was a foot. It just says part of his leg. If you lose part of your leg, your foot's usually attached.
5: trivia question. Do you know who owns that show?
1: Simon Cowell?
5: The guy from the band, the guy that did the We Are the World, whatever. What was the big...
2: Oh, Bob Geldof.
5: Bob Geldof from, what was his band called?
2: Boomtown Rats.
5: Boomtown Rats. That's his company that owns all the Survivor shows.
1: Wow. Oh.
5: He's become a billionaire.
1: I had no idea.
6: I'm holding out for Survivor Ethiopia.
1: Mm. Oh.
6: Those guys can last forever without food.
5: They tried in the early days of Survivor. They tried one that was not on the ocean, and it didn't go well. I think it might have been in like the jungle somewhere.
6: Now, have you ever watched Naked and Afraid?
5: No, what is that one? How does that work?
6: A male and a female who've never met before. They take them out to the middle of, it could be like on an island, or it could be the desert or a jungle. And they drop them off for 30 days, and they are completely naked. No food, no anything. I think you get like a hatchet. And you have to survive for 30 days completely naked in the woods.
3: Do they record themselves, or is there a camera person?
6: I believe there's camera people, but they aren't allowed to interact with the camera people.
1: Yikes.
5: Do they make clothes day one?
6: Some of them do. Most of them are just butt out, butt naked.
1: Do they just... pixelate the whole time?
2: Yeah.
6: Yeah.
1: Oh,
6: I feel bad for the editors.
5: I believe it's called dixelate.
1: never mind.
6: They don't pixelate, it's the booties, only the fronts.
1: Oh, really?
6: Yeah.
3: Only the fronts. So you know,
1: it's a lot of crack TV.
6: It's a lot of just dirty bums.
1: Oh. Like,
5: has anyone seen, there's a viral video floating around, it's one of those things in which the bride and groom come out and they're dancing. There's kind of a parade of them, and then the best man comes out, and then, like the third or fourth one, it's one of the bride's attendees,
1: bridesmaids.
5: One of the bridesmaids, I guess, and her boyfriend, whatever, and they're all doing these kind of handstand flips, and she does one, and the back of her dress rips all the way up, and there's this huge butt crack scene. It is so funny. I'll dig it up and we'll post it.
6: That's great.
5: It's classic. It's great.
1: Oh,
5: they get a good laugh out of it.
1: Okay.
5: But, I mean, it rips all the way up, and there's no panties.
1: She's not wearing any underwear.
5: That's correct.
6: Yeah.
5: Do you wear underwear when you're a bridesmaid?
1: Yes. I wear underwear all the time.
5: Well, it's disappointing many of our listeners. Thank you.
1: So she does a cartwheel knowing she has no underwear on.
5: It's not a cart. It's kind of a forward thing on her handstand over, and when she emerges, her dress rips all the way up the back.
1: So a front walkover? I don't know
5: the gymnastics term, but the point is
1: it doesn't matter. If you're going to go upside down and you know it and you're wearing no underwear, you're asking for trouble.
5: You're asking for having a good time. She's hot.
1: All right.
2: Do you think Naked and Afraid, is that a scary show? Does that look frightening or hard to do?
6: To me, like just all the bugs crawling on your genitals the whole time would be.
2: I'm in a show called Broken Afraid. I go to the mailbox in the first of the month and I open my mail, and it's terrifying.
3: Yeah, there's tension in every frame of that.
1: Do you do it naked?
2: I could.
1: Okay.
2: I may have to.
6: Have you ever been like me and the power goes out? And you aren't sure if it's
2: just a
6: power outage or if you didn't pay the bill. And so you go outside to see if your neighbor's still out there. The whole neighborhood's
5: out. Do they send you a warning?
2: Yeah, they send you a warning.
6: Typically. They send you a couple.
3: Then they're nice enough to charge you a fee when you have to get it put back on.
6: Oh.
3: I'm poor!
6: And a deposit. Yeah. Not only that.
3: Right.
6: We turned your power off.
2: That's absolutely true.
6: We're going to need your $250 for the power, another $250 for a deposit, and then a reconnection fee of $150.
3: Right, just paying the bill isn't enough at that point.
6: Yeah. So your $250 bill is
3: being broke is expensive.
6: Yeah. Oh, I know.
1: The day John Lennon was shot in 1980, he and Yoko gave an interview to a San Francisco radio crew. I bring this up because the John Lennon last interview just aired at Cannes Film Festival. Steven Soderbergh is under the knife because apparently he uses AI during the documentary, and a lot of people are very upset about it. He uses some visuals using Meta's AI software. Soderbergh placed himself at the forefront now of this industry-wide debate.
3: And I would stand up at Cannes and go, okay, none of you people wanted to fund this. I had to use AI. Where were you with your checkbooks?
1: He said it's a conversation he's eager to have. Exactly,
5: I don't understand.
1: Josh.
5: Are the visuals fake?
6: Yeah, he took Yoko has no pubes.
5: You can tell.
2: Sure.
3: And an AI fought that tooth and nail. Cannot compute.
5: She didn't have. They didn't have to pixelate her on Naked and Afraid. She pixelates herself with pubic hair.
6: Yeah, she does.
5: No, I'm sorry. I don't understand what happened here.
1: Okay, he made a documentary about using the radio interviews. Well, obviously, right. It's a radio interview. There aren't a lot of visuals, so he used AI to create visuals to go with to use in the documentary. And people are upset about that.
5: Oh, they're not
1: that.
5: Just still photographs?
1: No.
5: Okay, that's weird.
1: Why is it weird?
3: A lot of documentaries use cartoons and animation.

0: Hot dog?
1: Yeah.
0: The familiar.
1: Yes.
2: God. It's got some witchcraft tones to it because it's a familiar is like an animal that is sort of your spirit animal as well, isn't it?
1: That's what I thought. Isn't that on the vampire show? Doesn't he have a familiar? Anyway, it's about the size of a bulldog with the large doe-like eyes, short ears, bear club paws, and touch-sensitive fake fur. Do we have a photo of this, Jason? Here you go. The machine is powered by the latest artificial intelligence technology, allowing it to make emotive animal-like sounds, but it will not talk.
2: It's just nondescript enough to be eerie.
3: Yeah.
1: Mr. Engel told the Associated Press, this is about having something that you want to hug, you want to pet. When it's happy, that makes you happy. And it's large enough or mobile enough to follow you to the kitchen or drag you off the couch and take a walk.
2: Drag me off the couch?
1: Yes, that's what it says.
0: It looks like it's about the size of, a 40-pound dog, right?
1: Mm-hmm.
0: It's smaller than a golden retriever, but it doesn't have... It has... The face is shaped... It's got a...
1: It's more kind of cat-like.
0: There's sort of no nose on it. Like a little teeny...
1: Yeah.
3: I'm out.
1: One target demographic is retired people who are past the peak age of pet ownership, not because people suddenly stop enjoying pets, but the fear and obligation of caring for them are such that people are very reluctant to get a new pet at an older age. You don't have to.
0: I'd like to see this thing interact with a real dog, because in the video, it's walking around, and I assume my dogs would go up, sniff it, and probably mount it. Some kind of weird sex doll for puppies. Wow.
1: Well, if you get one, you won't be able to take it on Southwest Airlines. Southwest Airlines has banned humanoid and animal-like robots from all flights.
2: Who knew that would have to be a guideline?
1: The airline updated its travel policy to prohibit passengers from bringing robots onto flights, either in the cabin or as checked baggage. They added that all other robots, including toys, are still permitted if they fit inside a carry-on size bag and comply with existing battery restrictions. The move comes after recent incidents wherein passengers went viral for bringing their humanoid robots onto Southwest flights.
0: If you're doing that, you're banging that thing. That's all there is.
2: I mean, there's something.
1: You're getting viral video.
0: The issue with these is the, whatever they call it, what's the name of those batteries?
4: Lithium?
0: Yeah, that's the issue.
1: Sure.
3: Oh, right, yeah.
0: Lithium batteries.
1: They catch fire.
0: Not to mention, I mean, how pissed would you be if you're getting on a plane, this robot walks by.
2: Yeah, no kidding. All of a sudden, it's going right for the door. Like, what is it doing?
1: Or it sits next to you in the middle seat.
4: We've seen them flailing around when they leave. I know. Like, can you imagine that inside a plane?
0: when they go nuts. But you saw last week those ones that were competing in the that were running down the streets of China. They were perfect.
4: Terrifying.
0: But when they go crazy, they go nuts. It was good to know. I won't be seeing one on an airplane anytime soon. But the pet fake dog thing, I don't know. That might work.
1: It might work?
2: We've had stories about retirement homes and stuff having fake animals, and the people love them.
0: Yeah, but I hadn't seen until I saw the moving picture. It really is crawling around, and it's furry. But Josh, you're right, though. They gave it such a weird face.
1: It kind of looks...
2: It's much cuter when it's moving, but it's still... It's just too blank.
0: It doesn't have a mouth. Maybe that's what there's no... not even a line.
1: Aww.
2: Yeah. There's something eerie about it.
3: Yeah, there's got two eyes. Movie eerie about it.
2: Yeah, right.
3: Right?
2: It can't be trusted.
1: It kind of looked like Stuart Little a little bit in the face. Do you remember?
2: The little mouse-like, white mouse face.
1: Yeah.
0: That's perfect. It looks like a mouse with no mouth.
1: Exactly. With a dog body. Okay, whatever. You know. Okay.
4: Well, he does pretty well with it. Senior citizens.
2: No.
0: They could have a mouth that didn't open. Maybe a little bit of a grin.
4: Yeah, I guess.
0: Who knows? And this is invented by the guy
1: who brought us the Roomba.
0: Okay.
1: Mm-hmm.
0: I guess to be very realistic, this thing will barf on your carpet at 3 in the morning. And they've even added a horrible scent just to make you feel like you're a real dog owner.
1: Oh,
0: we're going to return with more interesting things going on in the world of news with Christy Lee at the News Desk. here on the Bob and Tom program. We are in the O'Reilly Auto Parts studios. 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
13: Hi, I'm StormTracker 16 meteorologist Allie Gallo with your WZXR Valley Weather Update. It's a very hot start to the week, likely hitting 90 both today and tomorrow. Today is mostly sunny all day, and there could be a stray shower later this evening. Then tonight stays mild with lows in the 60s. Tomorrow is sunny again, but a bit of a better chance to see an isolated afternoon storm. Then the cold front moves through Wednesday. Highs will be near 80. Showers and storms move through by the afternoon. And behind the front, temperatures drop into the 40s Wednesday night, then only in the 60s for Thursday and Friday.
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15: Hey, you found us. We are the Bob and Tom Show, live from the O'Reilly Auto Parts Studios. Thank you for joining us. There's Christy Lee at the news desk.
16: Hello.
15: Pat Godwin's at the music counter.
17: Hello.
15: I was wondering, what just happened? You look like you were leaving.
17: No. Jess sat down close to my guitar. I had to move my guitar.
16: I wasn't careful. I know.
15: Jess Hooker, you got to be careful around Pat's instruments.
16: I know.
15: There's Jeff Oskey.
18: Hey, man.
15: Ace Cosby's there.
19: Hello.
15: I'm Josh, and there's Tom.
20: Thank you very much, Josh. We've got our pop-up shop. It's popped back up at bobandtom.com, the summertime pop-up shop, including a really cool new shirt that's become very popular. If you get a chance, head over to bobandtom.com. While you're there, find out about the VIP stuff, et cetera, et cetera. Right now, we're going to go that direction and talk to Christy Lee at the Bob and Tom News Desk.
16: Firefighters helped rescue 25 million honeybees after they were stranded on a Utah roadway. The Unified Fire Authority reports crews from the Mill Creek Station responded to the scene where a semi-truck carrying hundreds of hives broke down while climbing Parley's Canyon. Firefighters used a hose to mist the trailer, keep the bees alive, while mechanics worked on the disabled truck in the unseasonably hot weather.
15: Okay, it didn't tip over.
16: No, they were.
15: Thank goodness.
16: Yeah.
20: It's interesting because firefighters typically don't run a sting operation. See, that's usually the police, you see.
15: That is interesting.
17: What are you looking at me for, Christy?
16: You have a song about bees?
17: Does this qualify as a truck being
15: sure.
17: Overturned?
15: Sure. Why not?
16: Ah, come on.
20: I have a question. How do they count them?
16: How do they count the bees?
15: No kidding.
20: You gave me a number. What was it like?
16: What was the number?
15: 25 million?
16: Yeah, 25 million honeybees.
20: How do they know?
16: Well, I think they just guess, of course.
20: Yeah, because that'd be rough.
16: The average hive probably carries
20: 1, 2, 3, 4, 5, 6.
16: How do they find the queen out of all those bees?
18: Dude,
16: that's what I always
18: that
16: wonder.
18: That always amazes
16: Isn't
18: me
16: it?
18: When they
16: we
18: kill.
16: Watch. We're yeah. on the same Instagram. That girl can find that queen bee no matter what.
18: Yeah.
16: It's amazing.
18: I don't know how they do it.
15: Hit it, Pat.
20: Usually if you want to find a queen, you head down to Greenwich Village. And then you go to Christopher Street.
17: Holland honeybees.

0: That's an uplifting.
1: All right.
2: Well, you got to get serious sometime on the show.
1: Nervous to death. With you.
0: All that buzzing made me want to hear this. Haven't heard this in a long time. A little bit of Haywood.
3: I'm looking at the world through fly's eyes. Looking at the world through fly's eyes. Looking at the world through fly's eyes. And you can just buzz off. Well, I think I'll buzz in the front door. I think I'll buzz around the back door screen. I think I'll buzz around your face. And then I'll land on the ceiling.

0: That's soul fly.
1: Well, I think I'll land on some horse manure. I think I'll land on the poop du jour.
0: Poop of the day, Chip.
1: I think I'll land on a squash possum. And then I'll land on your potato salad. Just washing up. Because I'm looking at the world through flies' eyes. Looking at the world through flies' eyes. Looking at the world through flies' eyes.

0: And you can just buzz off.
1: You can just buzz off.
2: One of the classics from Haywood Banks.
3: That's so. What does it feel like when you...
4: I was going to mention that during the course of my song, which is about the subject matter, Tom was saying, I think we just need some jazzing up. Let's find something better to play
3: right.
4: With lots of laughter and joy.
3: You play a song live.
4: And then have the original version with all the laughter.
3: And you know that while you were playing it, he went, I need to look for this, and I need to... talk to the producer while Pat's performing live and make sure that I get sent the song I'd really like to hear.
4: As opposed to what Pat's doing
3: right
4: now.
3: I guess what I'm asking is, does that hurt?
4: It does.
5: It's kind of like when you first come on as a comic and you do like a joke about a carnival and it doesn't get the response that Tom thinks it should get, and he plays the Bob Circus for you right after you've done, you tried a joke? Here's a better one of the same topic.
4: That reminds me of a better Gaffigan bit. Hold on, let me see.
0: During your song, I just started going buzz, buzz, buzz, and I realized I have not heard Fly's Eyes in a couple of years that has the famous buzz, buzz chorus.
4: You wait an hour?
3: Yeah.
4: It wasn't so obvious.
5: It's a long show.
0: But now that does remind me of Bob Circus.
6: Comedian Jeff Rothpan here in the studio with us.
7: Morning, Jeff.
8: Tonight's show veteran.
3: Thank you.
6: Let's go back. We'd like to find out about you as a little boy up there in Canada. How'd that go?
3: Well, it was all right. We didn't have a lot of money growing up. You know, every comedian says that, but I really mean it.
7: Mm-hmm.
3: I remember one time, this is absolutely true. When I was a kid, all these other kids got to go to the Barnum and Bailey Circus. And I remember begging my dad, please, I want to go. All the other kids are going. He said, no, we just can't afford it. Tickets are expensive. He ended up taking us to this Bob Circus. It was actually called,
7: Bob Circus.
3: Yeah, and it was in a mall parking lot. And what a difference when you go to a cheap circus. They had things like, I remember the guy yelling, and now, huge midgets. What? What the hell is that?
7: They stand 5'10".
3: That's right. They range from 5'8 to 6'2". The world's largest midgets. Look at them. Look at the size of these guys. Bunch of guys walking around.
6: That is a cheap circus. I'm telling you.
3: It was the worst.
7: Wow. That was Bob. One Bob Circus.
3: It was Bob.
7: Coming to a parking lot near you. Right. I like it.
3: Oh, yeah. Oh, yeah. There was just one after another. The bearded man. What the hell is that? It was like they were just making it up on the spot. And we all just sat there stunned, you know. We couldn't believe it. They had, I think they actually had the talking mute. Hi! Man, what the hell is this?
7: How does he do it?
3: He's amazing. He's a mute, yet he speaks. Dad, we go? We go home? My dad made me.
7: Oh, man.
3: He made us sit through the whole thing. It was the worst circus. We had to sit there. My dad said, I'd pay for this. You're going to sit through the circus and watch. And I think they had, what else? Oh, they had the world's first stripeless zebra.
5: It's a horse. Stinking horse, Dad.
3: Brown.
2: Please. Jeff Rothpan and the classic Bob Circus. Since you mentioned it, I didn't want to stage anybody there. It's just,
3: thank you.
2: It's a true classic. Christy Lee is over there at the Bob and Tom News Desk.
3: Jeff, do you remember the first joke you ever did on this show?
5: It honestly, it was about a zoo, and it bombed, and he played Bob Circus right after it.
3: It really did happen?
5: Yeah, it happened to me the first time I was on here. Yeah.
3: Do you remember the zoo joke?
5: It was just making fun of how white trash the people at the zoo were. It wasn't a very good joke. Looking back, he made the right choice.
3: I see.
5: But,
2: wow. Okay, well, you've since done many, many a fine.
5: Oh, yeah.
7: Right.
2: No need. Coming up, what have you got, Chrissy?
9: A new diet trend is out there. We have hot dogs continuing to be in the news.
3: Is that the diet trend?
9: Nope.
3: Oh.
2: The diet trend is... This is the sort of the second wave of this one. It's you'll see when you hear it that it was around a few years ago. By the way, Chrissy, I did a little bit of research here. That dog, the robot dog, what's it called again? The familiar.
9: Mm-hmm.
2: I'm surprised. It looks like it's going to retail for about $3,000.
9: Whoa.
2: Ooh.
9: Whoa. That's a lot.
2: Well, people pay a lot more than that for a real dog.
5: Yeah, they do.
2: And this one doesn't poop all over your floor.
9: Whoa.
2: The
5: just give the grandkids $50 to go see grandma. Like, yeah. That'll save all the... right, right.
2: This the dog, once again, it's an AI-driven beast. That it's... It's not. It doesn't look like a dog. Christy nailed it. It has like a mouse face with no mouth.
9: Yeah, it looks like Stuart Little.
2: Have you seen this thing?
8: No.
2: And it's furry. It's about, I would say, it looks like a, what, like a 35 pound
9: dog.
2: Dog.
9: Yeah.
8: Okay.
2: So it's like smaller than a golden retriever, but there it is. See, it's got that weird face. The eyes blink, and there's a little teeny tiny tiny nose and a weird shaped head.
9: Freckles on his nose. Or on
5: his
9: face.
5: It's not cute, but it's not.
2: It's not a dog face.
9: No.
5: I mean, it
9: does need a mouth. Draw something on there.
2: The idea is for, I guess, an old folks facility, they would have one of these.
8: Yeah.
2: I don't know.
8: I don't know. Yeah, that's scary.
2: I wonder if it has a heater to make it body temperature.
8: I don't know.
2: What do you think?
8: It looks warm. I mean, it looks warm and fuzzy and cuddly.
2: Well, maybe the
8: right?
2: lithium battery just before it explodes. they say it'll be out in next year.
9: Huh.
2: This is according to this.
9: $3,000.
2: We're going to come back with another one of the unusual diets, a trend, of course, started by an influencer. I'm an influencer.
5: They do a lot of important work.
2: We also have a discovery in a medieval toilet. First of all, I didn't know they had toilets. I thought a medieval toilet was a bush, a shelf, or a bucket. We're returning to the O'Reilly Auto Parts Studios. 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
20: Sunny, hot, and humid today with a high going up to 94. Good morning. I'm Freddie Hammer with this WZXR News Update. Firefighters in Williamsport rescued residents and pets on Sunday after a two-alarm apartment fire displaced at least 24 people at the Mary Slaughter Homes on Brandon Place. Officials say the fire started in a second-floor apartment and filled parts of the 27-unit building with smoke, while crews also revived two unconscious cats with oxygen after carrying them from the structure. No injuries were reported, and the cause remains under investigation. City leaders in Williamsport are delaying proposed changes to the city's juvenile curfew after residents and council members raised concerns about stricter rules and steeper fines. The proposal would lower curfew for minors from 11 p.m. to 9 p.m. and increase penalties for violations. But council voted to table the measure for further discussion with community groups, youth mentors, police, and city leaders before bringing it back for a vote. Voters across Lycoming County are preparing to head to the polls tomorrow for Pennsylvania's primary election. Polling places will be open from 7 a.m. till 8 p.m., with county officials encouraging voters to double-check their polling locations before heading out. Election officials also remind voters that anyone in line by 8 p.m. will still be allowed to cast a ballot. More information is available at the Lycoming County Elections website, lyco.org. And checking sports in NASCAR, Denny Hamlin survived a chaotic first-ever NASCAR All-Star race at Dover Motor Speedway to capture the $1 million prize Sunday night. Hamlin rebounded from a qualifying spin, led 103 laps, and held off Chase Briscoe in a race that featured eight caution flags involving 23 drivers. Denny Hamlin was first, Chase Briscoe second, Eric Jones third, Austin Dillon fourth, and Connor Zillish rounded out the top five. In the NBA East semifinals yesterday, Cavaliers over the Pistons, 125-94, Cleveland winning the series 4-3. West Finals Game 1 starts up tonight, Spurs versus Thunder, 8:30 on NBC and Peacock. I'm Freddie Hammer with this WZXR News Update.
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21: Hey, it's the Bob and Tom Show. We are live from the O'Reilly Auto Parts Studios. Christy Lee's at the news desk.
9: Hi.
21: There's Pat Godwin.
22: Hello.
21: Jess Hooker's here.
8: Hello.
21: Jess was kind enough to go to the time and trouble to make me a gluten-free vanilla chocolate cake for my birthday, and it's delicious.
8: Good.
21: So thank you very much. I'm doing a slight elimination diet, so I'm off of gluten for the time being.
8: Okay.
21: And hope to get back on it.
9: What do you get to add this week? Do you know?
21: Apricots.
8: Yikes.
22: I'm so sorry, dude.
21: No, it's good. I'm enjoying the elimination diet.
9: I love apricots.
21: So yeah, me too. Mm. There's Jeff Oskey.
1: Hey, man.
21: There's Ace Cosby.
1: Hey.
21: I'm Josh, and there's Tom.
2: You know, in a slightly different context, elimination. We have a story coming up about a medieval toilet, of all things, in the news. But speaking of elimination, you know, you often have that that discussion. You'll be at some event, and you'll get talking about education, which we're all, of course, authorities on.
21: Mm-hmm.
2: And it'll be things like, you know, why are they wasting kids' time teaching? One of my pet peeves is confusing kids by teaching them script. What do they call it?
9: Cursive.
2: Cursive. You see,
9: yes.
2: It's,
21: I still love to know what happened to you.
9: I do, too.
8: Yeah, no kidding.
21: Mm-hmm. There's no way somebody is that upset about it where something didn't happen.
2: But I'd like to recommend, and I'm a big fan, for example, I think that all students should be required to take shop class.
8: Oh, yeah.
2: And some of the just important stuff.
8: Home ec.
21: Maybe not the girls. Yeah, there you go.
2: But I
21: I took home ec for like at least 1 year.
8: You know, my home ec teacher's name was Mrs. Eck.
21: Oh, my God.
8: Yeah, I know. I know it sounds weird. It's crazy. She
9: Mrs.
8: was this.
9: Eck?
8: Yeah.
9: How do you spell
8: it? E-C-K. E-C-K.
2: And I told you, my shop teacher was the great Mr. Waddell.
8: Yeah.
2: And he was one of the greatest teachers of all time. He was an artist.
8: Yeah. Yeah.
2: He had stuff in the museum. He was a great...
21: Jeff, do you remember what EC stands for in home ec?
1: No.
21: Really? Does anybody know?
8: Economics.
2: Home economics.
21: Yeah.
8: She was really so cool.
21: We didn't learn much about economics.
2: I always thought that was a terrible name.
9: We had boys in our home ec class.
21: We never went over inflation or...
9: Also our cheerleading coach.
21: Supply and demand.
8: Oh, yeah.
2: What? But I'm trying to make a larger point here, as I always do.
21: That means for us to shut up.
1: Right. Oh, my bad.
2: No, Josh, it... there are certain things we'd all like to do as we adjust to the world of education. But of course, they're not teaching that they need to teach. This was occurred to me after an event at my home over the weekend. The course I'm talking about is how to flush a toilet. One would think that this would be that they would need to have a class.
8: No.
2: Toilet flushing. And yet there's something about.
8: I guess I would think. There were boys in your home?
2: No.
8: Are you saying that?
2: No.
8: Yeah.
2: It's unbelievable. It's not that hard.
21: Yeah. The only time I typically forget is if I go let's say I start the shower.
9: Yeah,
1: yep.
9: Me too.
21: And then I go.
8: Okay.
9: I do that.
21: And usually it's number one.
9: Right.
21: 9 out of 10 times, easily.
1: Then you put the lid down.
9: Right.
21: Yeah, I'm like, I need to remember to flush that when I get out.
9: Flush when I get out of the shower because I don't want to ruin the the heat.
21: And then I come home later.
8: You come home to it? Like it's not after the shower?
9: Or you forget?
21: The worst was when, the worst time ever was when I started the shower, peed in the toilet, took a shower, packed my things and left for 4 days.
8: Oh, no.
21: There was a, when I got back 4 days later, there was a scum.
8: Yeah.
2: Wow. Yikes. Have you seen the video of the
21: scum.
2: Of the guy that goes into the men's room at a coffee shop?
8: Mm-mm.
2: And he opens up the toilet lid and it looks like the fancy top of a,
8: Of a cappuccino.
2: Oh, it's all done. That's sort of.
8: A couple of weeks ago, it was around a time where there's a lot of foot traffic after the show. And I went in the bathroom and someone had left a solid surprise.
21: Oh, man.
8: A no flush.
2: So my kids were here.
21: And you wonder how that happens.
8: And I didn't tell anyone, but the topic came up during the commercial a little bit ago, and so I shared the story because I didn't want to embarrass anybody. It happens. It was
21: this in the bathroom marked female?
8: Yes, it is. It was.
21: Because I used that. I hope it wasn't me. How much blood was in there?
2: I think we've... over the weekend, I bought some air fresheners.
8: Yes.
2: There was just... There's a moment last week where this has got to stop. So we'll see. I'm sorry.
21: I bet it was somebody who uses their phone in the bathroom.
8: Oh, you think so?
21: Just because I feel like their mind would have been elsewhere to not flush.
8: Yeah.
2: Or do you think maybe that they were, did you ever like mute it so you can flush? You think you're on the phone? Do you answer the phone on the toilet? Ever?
8: No.
21: Typically, no. In fact, I don't. My phone stays in my pocket because I didn't like that I was spending time on my phone when I could have been out of the bathroom.
8: Right, exactly.
21: So
8: yeah, that can wait.
21: Like, I have a recliner. What am I doing sitting here?
2: Because, Josh, don't you know that you have to finish Wordle while on the toilet?
21: I don't have kids, So, like, if you right. spend 20 minutes in there reading because you have kids, I totally understand.
8: Yeah.
2: It's a place to hide. Well, that actually leads to a weird news story about a medieval toilet. By the way, medieval toilet, so it sounds like the worst opening act at a festival. Well, 4 o'clock, they start with medieval toilet. Fish doesn't come on till 10.
21: And those guys have been around for 40 years and not one radio hit.
9: German archaeologists recovered a well-preserved notebook from a medieval toilet. According to Archaeology magazine, the discovery was made during construction in the city of Paderborn.
21: Real quick, is it funny to have a sign-in book in your bathroom?
8: They have those.
9: What?
8: They have those. You can look them up right now. You can get one on Etsy. A sign-in book in the guest bathroom. Yes, that exists.
9: All right.
2: And
21: I'm
2: why?
21: Getting one.
8: Just for
0: here I sit, broken heart.
8: I don't know why.
9: Bound in leather, stamped with lilies, the small book contains 10 wooden tablet pages coated in wax with the owner's writing etched in using a metal or bone stylus. The text has yet to be translated, but the Latin written in cursive has been stylistically dated to the 13th or 14th century.
21: Weird.
6: It wasn't the 3rd century.
21: Pat, you were right to say that.
9: The use of Latin suggests the notebook's owner may have belonged to the literate upper echelon of medieval German society. It is possible that a wealthy merchant used it before accidentally dropping it into the latrine.
21: Oh, it fell down in there.
9: Yeah.
2: And it was preserved all these...
9: Well, it's in wax.
21: Well, so it wasn't turd. True. To steal a fine joke from Shatsby.
2: No. That's excellent.
21: No.
2: Yeah. I just thought it was, I didn't realize it had been literally interred. Well, okay.
9: Yeah.
21: Yikes.
9: So that would make it.
21: And legible.
2: It'll be interesting to see how it translates.
9: Oh, boy.
2: I know we're looking at a photograph of it.
21: Which, there are Latin scholars out there, I guess. And it's written.
2: Sideways.
21: Yeah.
2: Yeah.
21: So you would turn it like that, I guess. Almost a laptop style.
9: Yeah.
6: Yeah.
2: It looks like it's coated in charcoal.
8: That's not charcoal.
2: No, it's a black, like a black. If you've got a black stool, that's probably a problem.
8: High iron, man.
21: Yeah.
2: Okay. Well, right. Thank you. That leads us to a dietary story that's kind of interesting.
9: A new diet trending on social media is inspired by the Bible. Christian influencer Kayla Bundy promotes a biblical diet made mostly of foods mentioned in Scripture.
0: Only fishes and loaves. That's all you're allowed.
9: Native now living in Bali.
21: Technically, Pat, shouldn't you not? No apples.
6: Right.
9: No apples.
8: Yeah. Got a bad rap.
9: Claims the diet improved her skin, hair, and depression. You're living in Bali. That's what helped.
8: Yeah.
9: Though she has no nutrition credentials, she sells coaching sessions online. Nutrition expert Dr. Marion Nestle says people eating a wide variety of minimally processed foods on the diet are probably doing just fine.
21: That's what this is about.
9: Yeah, and eating, this is not new. Remember the Eden diet that was in 2008?
2: I liked it because you had to be naked.
21: Yeah.
9: Oh, the Eden diet?
0: Dude, that would definitely cut down on my hunger.
8: Yeah. If you just stuck a beer to your refrigerator.
21: I did it. It was tough. I'd eat 7 figs to get a week's worth of underwear.
2: A fig leaf, you see.
9: And wasn't there a book or something where a guy did What Would Jesus Eat?
2: Yep.
9: Yeah, that was another one.
21: I eat, I'll get back to it, ideally, Ezekiel bread, which is,
8: that's the whole idea
21: behind that. Yeah.
0: Isn't that just manna from heaven?
21: No, I don't.
6: What about
8: fresh.
21: And I have my neighbor get on my roof and throw it down for me.
2: Now, if they, they can't, I guess they can't call it CrossFit. That's taken already. But have you ever seen the abs on Jesus in those pictures?
9: Oh, my gosh.
2: Seriously, that?
21: Yeah.
2: Kind of looking pretty hot.
21: It makes sense. The less processed, the better.
9: Yeah, of course.
8: Well, and they have the fast, too, that they do based on biblical teachings.
21: Sure.
8: Moses, Jesus is there, the 40-day. Yeah.
2: Is there any food not mentioned in the Bible?
9: Fritos
21: in there. Yeah,
2: Twinkies. Twinkies.
21: I don't think they had Cheetos, but they didn't have Flamin' Hot Cheetos.
9: Yeah.
8: That's New Testament.
9: Hey, speaking of that, I had chicken nuggets from Taco Bell yesterday.
8: How were they?
9: They were good.
8: Really?
9: Yes.
8: I've seen the advertisement.
9: They were good.
8: Are they seasoned?
9: You can get Diablo ones.
8: Ooh.
9: But I just got the plain
5: because
9: you know me.
5: Did you go hard shell or soft shell?
9: They have a like a panko breading. I was impressed.
8: Okay.
2: Wow.
9: Yeah.
2: So in the Bible, this diet, this biblical diet, do they have do they eat ham and beef and chicken?
21: A ton of animal stuff. I mean, burnt
9: lamb.
21: Offerings. Because there was a lot of it was you would sacrifice most of it and then eat some for yourself. Mm.
4: What was served at the Last Supper? I don't have a joke. Do you know what was served at the Last Supper?
8: No, I don't. Huh. I'll have to look at the picture.
4: I don't think you can tell in the picture.
8: Oh.
9: Wine.
8: Yeah.
4: You see wine goblets? Yeah.
5: They have some rolls.
2: Depends. I mean, they don't know when the
4: hot cross buns.
2: They didn't know when the picture was taken. It might have been before they brought out the starter.
21: Yes. What if they each had a seafood tower sitting in front of them?
9: Well,
5: have you ever gotten
9: says.
5: One of those?
8: Yes.
21: Whenever I've been on an expense report.
5: Oh, yeah. Man, I want the seafood tower so bad.
21: Because they're usually like $98.
8: It's insane.
21: But
4: it's the greatest.
21: So awesome.
8: Yeah.
9: Alongside the biblically recorded unleavened bread and red wine, historians and archaeologists believe the menu featured roasted lamb, bitter herbs, a bean stew, and a sweet fruit/nut paste known as charoset?
8: I don't know that.
2: Angel food cake?
9: No, it doesn't say angel food cake. Sorry.
2: No one? Okay.
5: That wasn't until after the...
21: Boy, when they... the one scene in the Bible that always got me was when the guy brings out the check and Judas gets up and goes to the bathroom.
8: Right.
21: just an a-hole all
8: should've
21: around.
8: Should have known then.
21: Yeah.
9: There might have been fish as well, they're saying. So charoset. I've never heard of charoset.
2: Hmm. So this biblical diet, it really isn't all that radical.
21: No.
9: Not at all.
21: It's non-processed, overly processed.
2: So it's just the notion is, it's just a lot. You don't get... Yeah, processed bologna. Or,
21: it makes
2: sense
21: that it would be healthy, doesn't it?
2: Yeah. I mean, it wouldn't be any... can you get sausages at least?
21: Sausage?
8: No, I don't think you can have any pork.
2: No pork at all?
8: I'm guessing not.
2: Well, aren't pigs mentioned in the Bible?
9: Let's see.
8: Jesus was Jewish.
4: Yeah,
8: I'm guessing.
4: The book.
21: Jesus was what?
2: He converted.
8: Bad news.
5: Not my Jesus.
2: We'll have to do a little more homework on what is there. 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Coming up, we have our history lesson, of course. 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A couple of really sweet animal stories. And this is somewhat controversial. I found out on my car I had it turned off. You know that thing where in your car you stop at the light and it turns the car off?
8: Automatic.
5: Dumbest invention ever made.
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20: Sunny, hot, and humid today with a high going up to 94. Good morning. I'm Freddie Hammer with this WZXR News Update. Firefighters in Williamsport rescued residents and pets on Sunday after a two-alarm apartment fire displaced at least two dozen people at the Mary Slaughter Homes on Brandon Place. Officials say the fire started in a second-floor apartment and filled parts of the 27-unit building with smoke, while crews also revived two unconscious cats with oxygen after carrying them from the structure. No injuries were reported, and the cause remains under investigation. City leaders in Williamsport are delaying proposed changes to the city's juvenile curfew after residents and council members raised concerns about stricter rules and steeper fines. The proposal would lower curfew for minors from 11 p.m. to 9 p.m. and increase penalties for violations, but council voted to table the measure for further discussion with community groups, youth mentors, police, and city leaders before bringing it back for a vote. Voters across Lycoming County are preparing to head to the polls tomorrow for Pennsylvania's primary election. Polling places will be open from 7 a.m. till 8 p.m., with county officials encouraging voters to double-check their polling locations before heading out. Election officials also remind voters that anyone in line by 8 p.m. will still be allowed to cast a ballot. More information is available at the Lycoming County Elections website, lyco.org. And checking sports in NASCAR, Denny Hamlin survived a chaotic first-ever NASCAR All-Star race at Dover Motor Speedway to capture the $1 million prize Sunday night. Hamlin rebounded from a qualifying spin, led 103 laps, and held off Chase Briscoe in a race that featured 8 caution flags involving 23 drivers. Denny Hamlin was first, Chase Briscoe second, Eric Jones third, Austin Dillon fourth, and Connor Zillish rounded out the top five. In the NBA East semifinals yesterday, Cavaliers over the Pistons, 125-94, Cleveland winning the series 4-3. West Finals Game 1 starts up tonight, Spurs versus Thunder, 8:30 on NBC and Peacock. I'm Freddie Hammer with this WZXR News Update.
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1: Hi.
0: You have a bowl of vanilla ice cream, Christy.
1: Yeah.
0: You have two choices, all right?
1: Yep.
0: These are the only things you can add to it.
1: Okay.
0: Hershey's chocolate syrup or Smucker's hot fudge.
1: Chocolate syrup.
0: Pat Godwin.
2: Chocolate syrup.
0: Jess Hooker.
3: Hot fudge.
0: Jeff Oskey.
4: Yeah, hot fudge in it.
0: Ace Cosby.
5: Plain.
6: He's the guy that says, he's the guy when you're doing attendance, he says, instead of saying here, he says present. The answer is hot fudge. We'll just move on.
0: Okay, Tom, is the answer is hot Josh? Fudge, and he quickly wanted to move on.
6: No. I'm happy.
1: Ice cream. Why would you want that?
3: There's something about the texture is different and the temperature change.
6: That's the
3: thing. I want some nuts.
0: Did you say hot fudge?
6: Yeah.
3: Yeah.
2: Are you a hot fudge guy?
0: I do like it, but I also just love the Hershey's chocolate syrup.
1: Yeah, Hershey's chocolate syrup.
2: You know what my favorite is? That stuff that hardens?
1: Magic.
2: I love
0: it doesn't taste that great.
3: No, it's fun, but it is very
0: right. If it tasted like Hershey's chocolate and it had that, it would be almost perfect.
3: Mm-hmm.
0: But it's not, it doesn't taste bad.
4: Although the DQ dip, when they dip it in the...
0: Better.
3: Way better.
4: It tastes way better than the stuff you buy in the store.
3: What about the butterscotch dip? Do you get down with the butterscotch dip?
0: I'm not 102.
3: Okay.
0: So I don't.
4: Does it harden as well?
3: Yeah.
4: Oh, wow.
3: Yeah.
0: No, I know. I always tease Chick because he's a huge butterscotch guy. And I just never... I might appreciate it more now. You know, you essentially have
3: now
0: like
3: that you're 48.
0: Well, you apparently, and maybe you can attest to this exactly.
3: Yeah.
0: Apparently, you have like a new tongue every at least 7 years or something.
3: Yeah,
0: it's
3: but
0: something
3: it,
0: crazy.
3: It does, and your taste buds dull with time.
0: They all
3: and
0: change.
3: So you can eat things that are hotter or spicier as you get older, and it doesn't affect you as much. I mean, it affects your stomach, but.
0: But things that you didn't like, you then like, and then things you used to like, you don't like as much.
3: So is there anything that you've hated since childhood that you absolutely will not eat, never eat?
6: I won't eat mustard.
1: Yeah.
0: No mustard.
6: But
1: no
6: I,
1: mustard,
6: but
1: no
6: if
1: mayonnaise.
6: It's like a real fancy one, if I might, if it's,
3: okay.
6: if I don't know it's
3: like
6: there.
3: Like a stone ground, yeah.
6: I might be able to
2: you put on a hot dog, your famous hot dogs
3: Plain.
2: From last week.
3: Plain.
6: That's what I was saying. Those foil wrapped hot dogs at the game are great.
3: Huh. Okay.
6: But also, isn't there an aspect of things you've never tried? Although when you're older, you said, oh, I guess I'll give it a shot.
3: Oh, sure. Yeah. Yeah.
0: Mine are the only things I haven't tried are because of circumstance. Like, I've never been in a place that's had caviar available.
3: Okay.
0: Like, I mean, I'm sure I've been to restaurants where you could get it, but so I've never tried caviar.
6: Really? It's kind of weird.
3: It's so good.
0: And I'd like to try it. Yeah.
6: It's salty.
4: Would you do the thing where you have to put the hood over to eat the baby?
0: Ortolan?
4: Yeah.
0: Yes. I would absolutely eat ortolan.
3: What is it?
6: Is that the bird? Is that the bird thing?
4: Yeah.
0: So it's the bird that it's illegal because it's so crazy. They blind these birds because they eat at night. And so if they're blind, they constantly eat to fatten themselves up. And then typically they're drowned in like cognac or some kind of liqueur. And then
1: this is a French thing, isn't it?
0: Yes.
2: And then you wear a hood out of shame, isn't that correct?
0: You wear a hood for a couple reasons.
3: So they think that you're
0: to
3: like...
0: keep like the flavors within your head area, and also to hide your shame from God because you're.
3: So it's
0: and you
3: like
0: eat the whole thing raw. I'm sorry, whole. So all bones, everything.
3: Feathers?
0: Yeah. It's defeathered.
3: Defeathered.
0: Yeah.
3: So it's an underground thing? Like it is illegal?
0: It is illegal now.
3: Oh.
0: Because it was so cruel the way they prepared it. But I'll do it today.
6: What's the stuff that they make? The
0: foie gras?
6: Yeah. They make the liver?
1: Goose pate.
0: And they make those. They stuff those to the
2: bursting point, right?
0: Bill, don't they?
3: Yes.
0: Yeah.
4: Put a funnel down there.
0: Yeah.
1: I don't eat goose liver.
6: That seems to be a little bit too much.
0: You hate geese.
6: I do.
0: So you would happily have these happen.
6: And I'm trying.
0: They might be different kinds of geese.
6: Apparently there's some kind
3: I don't
6: of,
3: think they're Canadian.
6: There's some kind of light you can get that'll keep the geese away, which I'm...
4: Oh, the green laser light?
0: Oh, no kidding.
6: Yeah, but can you get one that... Could we get one to put on the porch to keep the geese from getting up?
3: Oh, I bought a spray. To keep the geese away.
6: Oh, is that working?
3: I don't know. We're going to try it.
0: What is it, Pat?
2: Goose be gone.
6: Goose be gone?
4: I wonder what that was for. I saw it at Lowe's the other day while I was in there.
6: Yeah, I went to Whole Foods. They had Goose Helper.
0: Yeah,
6: make a fry one up. Have you ever tried something that you never had at all, and you suddenly, oh, I guess I'll give it a shot? My mother always had butter pecan ice cream. I thought, that's got to be god-awful.
2: It's wonderful.
6: Last year I had it, and thanks, Mom. You were right. It's great.
0: But I bet when you were 7, you wouldn't have cared for it.
3: But I bet your mom also told you, this is terrible. You don't want any of this.
0: Wait a minute. I love when moms do that.
6: Wait a second.
0: Yeah. I've heard parents, they just say it's spicy. Tell their kids.
3: Oh, yeah.
0: No, you don't want that. It's spicy.
3: Yeah.
0: Spicy brownie? I've never.
4: I was at, when my son was probably 4 or 5, we were at Denny's having breakfast, and I ordered a Mountain Dew for breakfast, like the hillbilly I am. I have one right here. Root canal this afternoon at 1. And he goes, can I have a sip of that? And the waitress was standing there, and I go, no. And he goes, why? Because there's alcohol in it? And I went, no, because there's caffeine in it. And I felt like the worst parent ever. I was like, you had to say that in front of the waitress? Because he wanted a drink of my Coke, I'd be like, no, there's alcohol in it.
3: Yeah,
4: and then we're in front of people, and I'm like, no, I don't want you. Oh, why? Because there's alcohol in it at 8 a.m. on a Tuesday morning?
6: Now, I know Pat had this backfire on him with his son. Sometimes you try to expand their diet. You know, every time you go out, they get a cheeseburger, and you go, why don't you try the lobster?

0: Lobsters,
1: you know,
0: at once?
1: He's kind of off the lobster kick. He's into a door dashing, stay at home, whatever's in the fridge kind of thing. Thank
2: oh,
1: God.
2: Well, door dashing. You door dash a hamburger, that costs more than a lobster. I don't know if you've noticed that.
3: Oh, my God. Would you die if you came home and he had door dashed a lobster from Ocean Air?
2: What would that run you? That'd be.
3: Well, I'm going to text him. I'm going to text him right now and be like, do you know that you could
1: I don't think he knows that there's other options, but he sticks to, like, the big ones.
2: Oh, no. Oh, we have Christy Lee over there. I can see her. She's at the Bob and Tom news desk. What have you got
4: right before the break? We were talking about cars. The EPA will no longer issue credits to automakers who install automatic start-stop ignition systems in their vehicles. In bringing an end to the incentive, EPA Administrator Lee Zeldin said the technology, which is intended to reduce emissions, is something that, quote, everyone hates. Start-stop technology, wherein your vehicle's engine shuts down when you come to a complete stop and automatically restarts when you take their foot off the brake, was developed in response to the 1970s oil crisis. According to the Society of Automotive Engineers, about two-thirds of vehicles now have it, providing drivers with anywhere from 7 to 26% in fuel economy savings.
2: That's BS.
5: Oh, so it really does.
4: That's
5: so
4: what they're saying.
5: The numbers, at least, those numbers are saying that it was effective.
4: Yes.
5: For fuel economy.
4: Right.
5: Do we know if it was effective for the emissions?
4: It doesn't say that in my story.
5: Okay. I wonder if it was. It's never bothered me.
3: I don't ever turn it off.
5: What is it about it? Because as soon as you need to start, it starts right back up. It's not
4: well,
5: an issue.
4: But no, it's that there, split second lag in acceleration.
2: There's a hesitance.
4: Yeah.
3: Well, that's why you take it off right before the light turns or before you're going to take off. You don't wait.
5: The hesitance has got to be a tenth of a second.
6: Dude, have you ever used your phone and it takes 3 seconds to download something instead of 1 second?
5: That's how you feel?
6: That's how I feel with that. It's like,
2: I'm always, and I don't know if it's, did my car stall?
3: Oh.
2: Is it
5: even gonna, now? You
2: yeah,
5: still
2: but
5: don't
2: like
5: know?
2: Pulling out of this driveway here, pulling out of this driveway here, which is deadly. No, I had a car that had it, and you had every time you got in it, you had to redo it. I got rid of the car. Hmm. This one, I had the guy there take it out.
6: It can't be good for your starter, is it?
5: I have
6: starting
5: no idea.
6: Your car?
3: I don't know. Mine is
6: times,
3: on, and I've never turned it off. It's always, it always.
5: I don't think it's changed. It hasn't changed my driving habits one iota.
3: Yeah, I agree.
6: Oh, wow.
3: Same.
4: Drive a hybrid, then you don't have to worry about it.
2: Huh. sorry.
4: It goes to EV and it starts in EV. Just,
2: I don't know, Josh. Maybe it's because I'm a baby and I don't want it.
5: No. If you don't want it, I think it's great. I do. You guys know me. I love options. So there's an option to turn it off. I think that's awesome.
4: Right. Yeah.
2: You know what I can't stand?
3: A lot of things.
2: I'm about ready to get a new whole TV thing. You turn the TV on, and all of a sudden you've got to re-log in. Got to dig up your password.
4: I don't know what kind of TV you have, but
2: God,
4: that's
2: Christ,
4: not what we
2: to me
4: have.
2: Yesterday.
3: So did you get a new TV system when you got your new house?
2: Yeah.
3: And your old TV system sounds a lot similar to your new TV system.
2: Yeah.
4: Are you on cable?
3: Are you sure it's not you?
2: I'm positive.
3: Okay.
4: Are you on cable still?
2: Yeah, just you turn the TV on, all of a sudden you got one of those QR codes. I'm like, are you kidding?
5: Wow.
2: Didn't I pay the bill? Why do I have to deal with this all the time? I'm so sick of it.
4: It's not like you need to call somebody.
2: I had him come over, and it's a pain in the ass.
3: Do you have your own TV in your office?
2: Yeah, and that's the one that never wants to start.
3: Oh, okay. Well, again, might be you.
2: No, I had it's like a 40-step thing you have to go through, and 3,000 buttons. I just like the old days. Turn it on, it would go on. Well, thank you very much. But you never get the QR code. You got to match it up.
3: Sometimes.
5: I haven't.
3: No, yeah. If your kids log you out, then you do. You have to hit the QR code with your phone. It scans it, and then it proves it. I know what he's talking about.
2: Huh.
3: He's not nuts.
2: You got to get your password.
4: What's it log you out of?
2: God knows. I don't know.
3: Whatever app. It could be Netflix.
2: And it only comes on
3: apps.
2: When you're trying to watch something that's of a timely nature. Wait a minute, the Derby starts in 2 minutes. Quick! QR code. Oh, Jesus. you know, there's some guy at the office of the cable company going, oh, here's what we're going to do. As soon as this event's about to start, pull the trigger on the QR code for everybody. Oh, those suckers.
5: Boy, that is. I like that. I like this. I like the way you're thinking. This conspiracy theory.
2: There's no rhyme or reason to it. I don't know what it is. Speaking of automobiles.
4: Yeah.
2: Christy Lee's got her hybrid.
4: Yeah, so I don't have to worry about that stuff.
2: They got hybrids at the Indy 500 right now.
4: Yeah, they do.
2: That's pretty cool. They kick in the hybrid.

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2: Thank you very much. I have a story I probably shouldn't tell. Good. Coming up, I'm going to run it by somebody what's the word I'm looking for? Better judgment.
1: Okay.
0: Oh, that would not be me.
3: Oh, so, yeah. Don't ask me. I want to hear it.
2: When we come back, we'll see. Because it's absolutely true. And it happened yesterday. We are in the O'Reilly Auto Parts Studios. 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
16: Hi, I'm StormTracker 16 meteorologist Allie Gallo with your WZXR Valley Weather Update. It's a very hot start to the week, likely hitting 90 both today and tomorrow. Today is mostly sunny all day, and there could be a stray shower later this evening. Then tonight stays mild with lows in the 60s. Tomorrow is sunny again, but a bit of a better chance to see an isolated afternoon storm. Then the cold front moves through Wednesday. Highs will be near 80. Showers and storms move through by the afternoon. And behind the front, temperatures drop into the 40s Wednesday night, then only in the 60s for Thursday and Friday.
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18: 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Here's Tom.
2: Thank you very much, Ace. We are just a few minutes away from Pit Stop Payday. Your shot at winning $1,000 an hour.
19: Oh. Are we? Is this? Hey, this is the Bob and Tom Show. We are live from the O'Reilly Auto Parts Studios. There's Christy Lee.
20: Hi.
19: There's Pat Godwin.
21: Hello.
19: Jess Hooker's there. Jeff Oskey across the way. There's Ace Cosby. I am Josh, and someone's going to get a reaming. There's Tom Griswold.
2: What the hell was that? Thank you very much. Where are we? I know. It's our history lesson time. Give me a second here.
19: All right.
2: What do you got? What day is today?
1: Today is May 18th. All day.
2: Okay, let's see. Nothing for May 18th, 2026.
1: What? Nothing. Huh?
2: That's because it's today. Let's start with some birthdays. We're going to do Josh Arnold's birthday, which was a couple days ago.
19: Oh, thanks. May 16th. Yes.
2: All right.
19: I mean, you didn't have to do it.
2: No.
20: When's May Day?
2: May 1st.
19: May 1st.
20: Is that Maypole Day? Is that the same?
2: It's Commie Day.
19: What?
2: See, it wasn't a big turnout in Cuba this year. No food. Let's see. Happy birthday. Pope John Paul Deuce, they called him.
19: Deuce! They would all yell as he would walk into an arena.
1: Yeah.
2: The only pope Well, except John Paul won 50% Beatles.
11: Mm-hmm.
2: Thank you.
11: Thank you, he said.
2: John Paul, you got George and your Ringo on the way. Chuck Berry, happy birthday, born in 1926.
11: They also called him Deuce.
2: he's my number two favorite guitarist. Chuck, you know why we're making these jokes? There's a famous,
20: I know the last one.
2: There's a famous video of Chuck Berry. Yeah. Apparently he was... what is it, coprophiliac?
1: Apparently.
11: Like, I don't know if he ate it.
20: He's not the table guy?
1: No, that was Danny Thomas.
20: Danny Thomas.
3: It's in a similar vein, though.
20: It's embarrassing how much I know.
2: Yeah. Chuck Berry inspired a lot of great artists like Elvis and R. Kelly.
20: Oh.
2: Gary. let's see. Happy birthday, the great Peter Boyle, most famous as... Well, maybe
11: probably Ray's dad.
20: Ray's dad, yeah.
2: Yeah, but and the great young Frank and Young Frankenstein. He is the monster. Did you know
11: Joe? I think is his most famous.
2: Oh yeah, that was a good movie.
11: It is a good movie, but only you and I know.
2: Donald Sutherland, I think, was in that. Apparently, the famous putting on the Ritz scene.
20: Yes. Mm-hmm. Yeah.
2: With Frankenstein, he's in the tux, and apparently Mel Brooks wanted to cut that.
20: Oh.
2: He didn't like it, and Gene Wilder, the legend is, insisted that it stay in.
20: Hmm.
11: That was the right move.
20: Yeah.
2: Oh, it's great. It's great.
3: so great, yeah.
2: Let's see, 1939, the birthday of Lee Harvey Oswald. Oh. Ironically nicknamed Patsy. He did it. Happy birthday, Mike Ditka. Coach DeBears during the brain damage era.
20: Oh, God.
11: Tell that tomorrow. I want to see a reaction from...
20: yeah.
2: The great Reggie Jackson, born in 1946. You know what they called him, Christy Lee?
1: Mr.
2: Tibbs?
1: No.
2: Mr. October.
1: Oh, why?
20: We talked about that
11: it
20: last
11: was so
20: week.
11: Great during the playoffs.
1: That's why did they call Randy Johnson the big unit?
3: Oh, well.
2: it's a showering thing.
11: Remember they...
1: No, seriously. That's what his nickname was. Oh, is that why?
11: The there was some people who equated Reggie Jack. They also thought he may have been the Son of Sam because Son of Sam used a 45 and Reggie Jack... Or a 44. And Reggie Jackson's number. It was the same number. Yeah, so they were like... There was this small group of people who thought...
20: I love stuff like that.
11: Yeah.
1: I used to play craps. I would go, Reggie Jackson, give me a 44. We used to say that number all the time. That's how I knew that.
2: He's a big car guy. And I read somewhere that he has a very, very high IQ. That he's extremely bright.
11: He also tried to assassinate Queen Elizabeth.
20: Mm-hmm.
1: Wow.
11: That may have been the naked gun.
2: Jean-Claude Van Damme, born in 1960. He's the guy that does the splits between the train or something.
11: Amazing.
3: Yep.
20: Yeah.
11: ACVD, baby.
2: And that's real, right?
11: Yes.
20: Yeah, he did his own stuff.
11: Like, he does the splits so wide that it's almost a V.
20: Yeah.
11: Wow.
2: The great Lindsay Vonn, born on this date in 1984, skier.
20: Oh, you like her?
2: Oh, she's great.
11: Jess.
1: You think?
2: She's great. Come on.
11: If Tom could weird science a woman,
1: yeah,
11: it would be his wife. But if his friend was there.
20: Right.
2: Here's one for you, Christy. Zac Efron.
1: Oh, yeah.
2: Born in 1987.
1: He's done so much plastic surgery, though. He's not the same.
11: Oh, is that right?
20: We just watched, my daughter just got into High School Musical for the first time.
1: Yeah.
20: Somebody introduced it to her. Thank you for that. And now we can't stop watching it, but I had no idea how different he looked now.
1: And he apparently had an accident. And
20: he broke his jaw.
11: Yeah, he is mostly.
20: But
11: in fact, he's changed his name to Zach Teflon.
20: Yeah, it's Teflon. It's that maxing. It's almost like that maxing thing that they say guys are doing. It does not look good.
11: He is a good actor.
2: Played Ted Bundy.
1: Yeah, he
2: little
1: was
2: too
1: great
2: handsome.
1: In that.
20: Yeah.
2: Ugh.
11: Yeah, Ted was apparently. Handsome, but not
2: Zac Efron.
11: Yeah. But when
2: don't you have a full size Zac Efron in your office?
1: Yeah, and it shows up every now and then on our Aurora frame. I'm kissing it.
2: Okay, let's see. On this date in 1860, Republican Party nominated Abraham Lincoln for president.
1: In 1960?
11: 1860.
2: Sorry, 1860. Sorry if I said
1: Okay, I heard it wrong.
2: Do you know that originally, when they were going to put him on the penny, they wanted him in the hat?
11: Yes.
3: Wouldn't fit on the penny.
2: Well, it wouldn't fit, yeah.
5: Very good.
11: Wouldn't it be something if
2: his head was so small?
11: If there was some kind of...
2: Mostly hat.
11: Yeah. You know when you put pennies on railroad tracks and they turn into ovals?
1: Sure.
11: If it made it the
1: hat.
2: Now, you're related to this one, right? Bram Stoker, Dracula, published in 1897. Aren't you related to
3: Frankenstein.
2: Oh, you're related to Frankenstein.
3: Godwin, yeah.
2: Okay. Sorry. I knew that there was one of the monsters. You were like, ooh, this is sad. Do you want the happy one or the sad one?
11: Both.
2: 1980, Mount St. Helens erupted.
1: Yeah.
11: Is that the happy one or the sad one?
3: I can't tell.
2: Well,
1: it depends if you're the old guy with the dog on top of the mountain.
2: No, that guy.
1: What the hell was that all about?
2: His name was Harry Truman, not the president.
1: Yeah.
2: And he was being interviewed and he said, "Hey, the volcano's coming," and I'm not leaving.
1: Yep.
2: And I wouldn't feel too bad, but he had a dog with him, and the dog was there too.
20: Right.
1: Dog didn't have a choice, did he?
2: Yeah.
5: You don't know. That dog may have ran. That dog may be totally alive.
2: I don't think you can outrun a volcano. On a happier note, the first Mad magazine published in 1952. Mm-hmm. Now, Christy Lee.
1: Yes, sir.
2: You remember the slogan? There was this kind of odd-looking young fellow, and he would say, "What? Me worry?" What was his name?
1: I have no idea.
2: Jesse?
20: I don't know.
11: I know.
20: Who is it?
2: You know, Pat?
3: Of course, yeah.
2: Who was it?
3: Alfred E. Newman.
1: Alfred E. Newman.
2: Yeah. The weird mascot.
3: There's a lot I know.
1: Was that the redheaded thing?
11: Yeah. Freckly. And
20: yeah. Oh, I didn't know that was his name.
11: Kind of a gap in his teeth.
1: Alfred E. Newman?
11: Yes.
2: Oh. And then...
1: is that where Newman gets his name?
2: The holiest of days, because on this day in 1961, the film of West Side Story was released.
1: 1961.
11: You know what I recorded off of TCM yesterday that I will watch and report back?
1: Bye Bye Birdie.
3: Bye Bye Birdie.
11: South Pacific.
1: Oh
2: just right.
11: So I remember seeing it when I was a child.
1: I'm going to watch that man right
11: yes.
1: out of my head.
11: Oh. I saw it when I was a kid because my grandparents made us watch it. I remember. I distinctly remember them ejecting tape one and putting tape two in the VHS. And looking at my brothers going, "Why is it raining?"
1: How long is it?
11: It's almost three.
2: The great opera singer.
11: Some enchanted evening. Oh, I will let you know my thoughts.
20: Okay.
2: Oh, it's great. Great music.
11: No, I will let you know my thoughts.
2: I'll dumb down. I can make an obscure connection here.
20: Okay.
11: We know you can.
2: Do you know who plays Riff in West Side Story?
20: No. I don't.
2: The great Russ Tamblyn.
20: Of course.
2: Whose brother was in the band that had the great song Dirty Water. Russ Tamblyn is the father-in-law of David Cross.
20: Amber Tamblyn's
2: dad. Amber Tamblyn's husband, David
20: husband.
2: Cross.
20: Sorry.
2: And and David Cross's former partner in the show.
11: Mr. Show?
2: Mr. Show. Has a new movie coming out, Bob Odenkirk.
20: Oh, yeah.
2: And we're going to be talking to Bob coming up next week.
20: Yes.
1: Russ Tamblyn's still alive. He's 91.
2: I just read his book last year.
11: He was in Twin Peaks.
2: Yeah.
1: Yeah, I remember that.
2: Along with, was it Richard Beamer, the guy that played Tony? Remember.
5: Was his book called Ramblin' Tamblyn?
11: It better have been.
3: No, it was called Lorna. It was born
2: Lorna,
3: Tamblyn. Lorna,
2: Tamblyn,
3: man.
2: That's pretty much it. Oh, lastly, Facebook raised $16 billion in 2012, the largest tech IPO in U.S. history. Like an idiot, I put all my money into Friendster.
11: Yeah, that's tough, dude. You know what? You're working. You're getting it back. You're building. I know that you... I recently bought stock in Circuit City.
2: That MySpace stock tanked. These are the O'Reilly Auto Parts Studios. 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
29: Sunny, hot, and humid today with a high going up to 94. Good morning. I'm Freddie Hammer with this WZXR News Update. Firefighters in Williamsport rescued residents and pets on Sunday after a two-alarm apartment fire displaced at least 24 people at the Mary Slaughter Homes on Brandon Place. Officials say the fire started in a second-floor apartment and filled parts of the 27-unit building with smoke. while crews also revived two unconscious cats with oxygen after carrying them from the structure. No injuries were reported, and the cause remains under investigation. City leaders in Williamsport are delaying proposed changes to the city's juvenile curfew after residents and council members raised concerns about stricter rules and steeper fines. The proposal would lower curfew for minors from 11 p.m. to 9 p.m. and increase penalties for violations, but council voted to table the measure for further discussion with community groups, youth mentors, police, and city leaders before bringing it back for a vote. Voters across Lycoming County are preparing to head to the polls tomorrow for Pennsylvania's primary election. Polling places will be open from 7 a.m. till 8 p.m., with county officials encouraging voters to double-check their polling locations before heading out. Election officials also remind voters that anyone in line by 8 p.m. will still be allowed to cast a ballot. More information is available at the Lycoming County Elections website, lyco.org. And checking sports in NASCAR, Denny Hamlin survived a chaotic first-ever NASCAR All-Star race at Dover Motor Speedway to capture the $1 million prize Sunday night. Hamlin rebounded from a qualifying spin, led 103 laps, and held off Chase Briscoe in a race that featured eight caution flags involving 23 drivers. Denny Hamlin was first, Chase Briscoe second, Eric Jones third, Austin Dillon fourth, and Connor Zillisch rounded out the top five. In the NBA East semifinals yesterday, Cavaliers over the Pistons, 125-94, Cleveland winning the series 4-3. West Finals Game 1 starts up tonight, Spurs versus Thunder, 8:30 on NBC and Peacock. I'm Freddie Hammer with this WZXR News Update.
0: 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But now, it's back to the Bob and Tom Show on WZXR.

0: Hey, it's the Bob and Tom Show. We are live from the O'Reilly Auto Parts Studios. Christy Lee is there at the news desk. Hi, I'm sorry. I stepped on you. There's Pat Godwin.
1: Hello.
0: What?
2: I talk too much.
0: No, you don't talk too much. There's Jess Hooker.
3: Hi.
0: She talks too
3: much. I know. There's that. Were you here the last break?
0: There's Jeff Oske.
4: Hey, what's up?
0: There's Ace Cosby.
5: Hello.
0: I am Josh Arnold, and there's Tom.
6: Thank you very much.
2: Did you find out about your story? I've been on pins and needles.
0: Oh, yes, yeah. Whether or not it's
1: decision
0: been approved
1: time.
0: By...
3: Did you get approval?
6: No.
0: Then you... tell it.
3: Yep.
1: Yeah.
3: Go.
0: Never ask approval. Always ask for forgiveness.
1: No,
0: is it sexy?
1: No. It's just awkward.
0: Is it poop?
1: No.
0: Okay. All right.
6: No, it involves the mind of a five-year-old.
2: You don't have a five-year-old.
6: I know, but...
3: So this five-year-old doesn't belong to you.
6: No.
3: Right. Okay.
6: It was just a very awkward moment.
2: And said something.
3: Kids don't lie. That's the kids in yoga pants. They don't lie.
0: I hear his hips.
6: The more I think about it.
2: Did she call you grandpa? What's going on?
6: No, it was a he.
2: Oh, okay.
6: Five-year-old boy, much more dangerous than
3: a
6: five-year-old girl.
3: Mm. I just saw a thing the other day that said, man, I love a bad kid. I love, like, you're at a wedding or you're at an event and just... a bad little kid. They're just the most entertaining, fun hang. Like, find the worst kid at the party and just hang out with them.
6: Well, he's a great little kid. I can tell you kind of what happened. It was a graduation party.
3: Sure.
6: Tis the season.
3: Mm-hmm.
0: Man, they're fun.
6: And this one had a lot of the graduates and fellow students as well as the parents.
3: Okay. Mm-hmm.
6: And
2: they usually do.
6: You know how people kind of hang.
3: How parties work.
6: You know how people kind of hang in groups.
2: Right.
6: You know, they find their people.
3: Sure. You got your cliques.
0: An alien.
3: Just discovered and parties.
6: This little
4: how's
6: boy,
4: the party work again?
6: This little boy walked up to. There were a number of high quality football players.
3: Okay.
1: I know where this is going.
6: At the event.
3: Yeah.
6: We walked up to a group of fellows and said, so, are you guys all rappers?
0: He was used to seeing...
4: Only three of them were.
0: Yeah. He was used to seeing black rappers.
3: Yeah.
0: Saw a bunch of black guys and said, hey, are you all rappers?
6: Very innocently.
3: Right.
2: Are they high school football players?
6: Yes.
0: Oh. I bet they howled.
2: They had to
3: laugh. They probably did.
2: They probably said, yeah, we rap, and they probably jumped into it.
6: Anyway, what's happening over there at the news desk?
2: Police and
0: I'm just glad to hear that they were invited to that party you were at.
5: Well, I had this happen yesterday, Tom. My oldest daughter was going to the up to get a monster at the gas station. I go, hey, bring me back some candy. I got a sweet tooth. And she came in and handed me a bag of Werther's Originals.
0: And hilarious.
5: Goes, here you go, old guy.
3: Well done.
6: Now,
0: did you?
5: No, she didn't get other candy. That was the candy I was given.
3: I love it.
2: What were you hoping for?
5: Werther's Originals.
6: The thing is, they're great.
5: They were delicious.
2: They are great.
6: They need to, as someone said a couple of weeks ago, they got to rebrand.
2: Yeah.
6: They need to get the hottest young actor and actress and get them all over that. It's delicious.
5: Yeah.
6: So we had four or five bags of it in the green room.
3: Tried to find all the different ones I could at the store the other day, but I didn't find. There's a cafe coffee flavor apparently
0: that
3: I couldn't. I've got to find that one.
5: These were chewy.
3: Yes,
5: which
3: we had the chewy ones.
6: They're great.
3: Goodness. A soft caramel. Yeah,
6: they are great. I'm surprised you eat sweets with. Aren't you having a lot of trouble with your teeth?
5: That's right. That's why.
0: There's a chicken and the egg thing going on.
6: Ah, yeah. Okay.
2: He's still drinking Mountain Dew, too, remember?
0: Werther's next what? Super Bowl. Here's your commercial. It's behind the scenes of a movie shoot. Jacob Elordi is looking at the craft services table, and he doesn't want the Twizzlers, and he doesn't want the...
3: Sure.
0: M&M's. Where are the Werther's? Where are the Werther's? They bring them, and he enjoys them. Sydney Sweeney walks over, enjoys one with him.
6: Have you seen my top? And then it's a great.
0: And then Jacob Elordi goes, "Have you seen my bottoms?" And America is thrilled.
6: I see a man of.
0: I think he's considered the hot guy now.
3: Oh,
0: right?
3: He's gorgeous.
6: Hetero?
3: Oh, big fan.
2: Yes.
3: Yeah.
6: Hetero? Okay.
0: Have you seen the?
3: No.
0: It's steamy, baby.
3: Is it? I bet it is. I can't wait to see it. Yeah.
6: What is it?
3: Right? He's Wuthering Heights.
2: Yeah. Wuthering Heights. He's in that.
0: He's your Heathcliff there, Tom.
3: With what's her name?
0: Margot
2: Robbie.
3: Yeah. Oh. And they say that they're like soul. They feel like they're soulmates.
0: Yeah, they kind of fell in love on set.
5: That can't be right because she's my soulmate.
0: Yeah, Jess, please take it back. Take it back.
6: Okay, well. We'll move from the chicken and the Cadbury egg to Christy Lee at the news desk.
2: Police in Alberta, Canada, who were investigating a barbecue goods theft, caught a fox in the act. Alberta Royal Canadian Mounted Police responded to a report of a theft involving barbecue goods. Police described the suspect as having red hair, being short in stature, and wearing a thick coat.
0: Is the fox on the run?
2: Officers located the culprit attempting to conceal the evidence nearby. Authorities shared a photo of the thieving fox with its mouth filled with hot dogs. Yes, ladies and gentlemen, our hot dog stories continue.
0: Can you blame them?
2: 6 days in a row. The suspect was released without conditions and a full belly.
0: Oh, I see. They're being silly.
6: Yeah. But isn't that your dream, future wife?
2: What?
6: A fox with a huge hot dog in her mouth.
0: Oh, doesn't hurt. Well, Lady and the Tramp, that dog.
6: Would you go see a band called Mouthful of Hot Dogs?
3: Yes.
5: All day.
6: I think I think they'd be pretty good.
3: Only if they sang all their songs with a mouthful of hot dogs.
0: Mm. You'd have to insist on it.
3: Yeah.
2: Yeah.
6: Okay.
5: Oh, we could do that. We could do Name That Tune and we could bring in some hot dogs here.
3: If I'm putting a bunch of hot dogs in my mouth, I'll be charging.
6: Do you want to do hot dog karaoke?
0: How much?
6: Hot dog karaoke?
0: I like hot dog karaoke.
3: I do. That's good.
0: I like it.
6: What would you have to eat? What? You have to have half a hot dog in your mouth without swallowing and sing a lyric and see if we can identify it.
2: Oh, my goodness.
5: Someone would die.
2: Somebody will choke.
5: Yeah, choke.
6: Heimlich karaoke. It's a first. We can squeeze in one more story, Christy. What's happening?
2: An adolescent owl is on the mend after getting stuck in a concrete mixer earlier last year.
0: So dizzy.
2: Yeah. The great horned owl was discovered by workers pouring concrete at a construction site in Utah last October. Huh?
6: Who?
0: No. Oh. Don't even get moving.
2: Best Friends Animal Sanctuary in Kanab worked to clean and rehabilitate the bird.
0: Shaking their heads at
6: whom?
2: Which also required a feather graft from a donor to help him fly silently and hunt efficiently.
6: A lot of it. Now, is it really a donor?
0: Yes.
2: Like, yes.
0: Is it a that drag queen gave up his boa.
2: Here you go, honey. The owl was successfully sound tested before being released back into the wild. Hmm. So way to go. They did their job. I don't know. They must have an owl that can't fly that's part of that they took a...
6: Because, I mean, if the owl landed in concrete and it was stuck there, it would very briefly be an organic gargoyle.
0: Yes.
6: Briefly.
0: Did you see the whale that they saved and released in the wild?
2: Yes. Wasn't that sweet?
0: Yeah, it's dead.
3: It died?
0: They found it dead.
3: Why did it die?
2: It did?
0: I don't know. Sometimes, you know, no good deed, huh?
2: What? Are you serious?
0: I swear they found it dead.
3: Man. How long was it out? I mean, how long had it been in the wild?
0: 2 weeks.
3: No way.
0: I guess they forgot to warn it about sharks or something.
6: Teach it how to feed
0: itself. Hey, look.
6: You could have just held that one back.
2: Yeah.
6: Much the same way I could have held back my story about the little kid going, So are you guys all rappers?
0: You know, I'm surprised you didn't ask them that.
3: Yeah, that's true.
6: Oh, I wouldn't get near them. I'm sorry. Where were we?
2: Oh, it was off of the coast of Denmark. Aww. That's so sad.
0: Yeah, isn't that a bummer?
2: Yeah.
6: We'll come back with some rotten off the coast of Denmark. We got some happy news.
2: We got some happy news coming up, maybe.
6: Oh, we got the ugly cow story.
2: Yeah.
6: This is really funny.
0: Is it really an ugly cow?
6: Yes. It's a very odd story about...
0: Moo.
6: Yeah, it is very odd. Right now, let's see now. What am I going to tell you? Oh, I know. Let's just say Pat was mentioning going to the mailbox and he grabbed those bills. Do you open them up right there standing by the mailbox? You prefer to go in where you've got...
4: There is an outdoor garbage can there, so I can stand there. Ignore.
6: Maybe you're a little bit behind. You're paying 20%+ interest on some of those old bills. Maybe it's time to take advantage of the fact that, hey... You own that house. That house is worth a lot more than it was just a few years ago. 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
13: Hi, this is Stephen Youngkin, Williamsport Bureau of Fire's fire inspector and representative of Safe Kids. And today I'm here with my son, Killian.
14: Hello.
13: You gotta speak up. Because it's like...
14: Hello!
13: No, not like that.
14: It's not my fault.
13: It is your fault.
14: Okay.
13: All right, Killian, what are some ways that kids can be safe while riding a scooter?
14: Don't try to fall, obviously.
13: Okay.
14: Wear bright clothes so then drivers can see you and not run into you.
13: I like that. Okay, what else?
14: Stop at stop signs and stop lights.
13: And red lights.
14: Okay, we need to restart.
13: Okay.
14: Stop at stop signs and stop at red lights. Look both ways so then a driver doesn't run into you.
13: Yeah, we don't want to get hit by cars, do we?
14: I know.
15: now.
16: Wear a helmet and protective pads. It protects your brain and your bones.
15: I like it. That has been Killian and Daddy, representative of Safe Kids. Thank you very much.
16: Bye.
17: Sunny, hot, and humid today with a high going up to 94. Good morning. I'm Freddie Hammer with this WZXR News Update. Firefighters in Williamsport rescued residents and pets on Sunday after a two-alarm apartment fire displaced at least 24 people at the Mary Slaughter Homes on Brandon Place. Officials say the fire started in a second-floor apartment and filled parts of the 27-unit building with smoke, while crews also revived two unconscious cats with oxygen after carrying them from the structure. No injuries were reported, and the cause remains under investigation. City leaders in Williamsport are delaying proposed changes to the city's juvenile curfew after residents and council members raised concerns about stricter rules and steeper fines. The proposal would lower curfew for minors from 11 p.m. to 9 p.m. and increase penalties for violations. But council voted to table the measure for further discussion with community groups, youth mentors, police, and city leaders before bringing it back for a vote. Voters across Lycoming County are preparing to head to the polls tomorrow for Pennsylvania's primary election. Polling places will be open from 7 a.m. till 8 p.m., with county officials encouraging voters to double-check their polling locations before heading out. Election officials also remind voters that anyone in line by 8 p.m. will still be allowed to cast a ballot. More information is available at the Lycoming County Elections website, lyco.org. And checking sports in NASCAR, Denny Hamlin survived a chaotic first-ever NASCAR All-Star race at Dover Motor Speedway to capture the $1 million prize Sunday night. Hamlin rebounded from a qualifying spin, led 103 laps, and held off Chase Briscoe in a race that featured eight caution flags involving 23 drivers. Denny Hamlin was first, Chase Briscoe second, Eric Jones third, Austin Dillon fourth, and Connor Zillish rounded out the top five. In the NBA East semifinals yesterday, Cavaliers over the Pistons, 125-94, Cleveland winning the series 4-3. West Finals Game 1 starts up tonight, Spurs versus Thunder, 8:30 on NBC and Peacock. I'm Freddie Hammer with this WZXR News Update.
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0: Hey, it's the Bob and Tom Show. 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
1: Hi.
0: Pat O'Godwin's there. Pat O'Godwin.
2: I like it.
0: Pat Godwin's there.
3: I am indeed.
0: Yes, there's Jess.
3: I am indeed.
1: You're a little leprechaun, aren't you?
0: There's Jess Hooker.
1: Hello.
0: Jeff Oaske is over there.
4: That's right.
0: There's Ace Cosby.
5: Hey.
0: I'm Josh Arnold. There's Tom.
6: This just in.
0: What? What? What?
6: Christy, I had the story about that owl that they fixed up after months and months of rehab.
1: Mm-hmm.
6: They released it, eaten by a fox.
0: Oh boy.
6: Oh, I'm just kidding. After Josh told us about the dead whale, I thought...
1: Well, if you read into that dead whale story...
2: What happened?
1: Well, it had already been stranded in the Baltic... It got into the Baltic Sea.
0: Like the whale was done.
1: The whale was dying. And they forced it back into where it's supposed to go.
0: It kept beaching itself.
2: They didn't want that blood on their hands, and so they let the whale go?
1: They took the whale, put it on a barge, took it all the way back up to Denmark, released it... And then
0: it's one of those cases where I think their hearts were in the right place, of course, but nature was naturing.
1: Right. It was a humpback whale.
2: Whales do. They beach themselves when they want to die.
0: Some will. Some will die. They call it a whale fall, where they die and then they go down and they create, like, their bodies go to the bottom of the ocean. They create this whole ecosystem. It's crazy.
1: Wow. Mm. So they will not be touching it. That's what they said. They're going to let it.
0: Yeah, they
1: got
0: to
1: don't go near it. Aww. It's probably got disease. Yeah. That's why it was sick.
6: Well, they tried to recover the Evinrude outboard they put on its tail to help him swim.
0: Right, right. But, they figured.
6: Yeah.
1: Yeah. I mean, bless their hearts. I know. But they started way back in March. I mean, this
6: Why haven't the Evinrude people purchased the Pearl Jam song Even Flow?
0: What would they, well, for what?
6: Evinrude makes your boat go. Work on that, Pat.
3: I'm good.
0: Work on that, Pat.
2: I'm good.
6: Ready for a song, Pat. You got one that ties into one of these stories?
3: No.
6: Okay.
1: A man from Florida returned a cash-filled fanny pack to its rightful owner. WBBF reports Mr. Louis Salazar was using the restroom at a Wawa in Riviera Beach when he spotted the fanny pack handing on the safety railing.
0: Would fanny packs be less embarrassing if they were called something else?
1: Yeah. Probably.
6: But it was a lot of money.
1: When he looked inside to see if he could find the owner's ID, instead found $30,000 in cash.
0: Mm.
1: Meanwhile, the person who accidentally left it behind reported it missing to the Riviera Beach police, who contacted Mr. Salazar and had him come to the station to return the money.
6: Does anyone wonder...
1: The grateful owner told the
6: station... Who carries around $30,000?
1: He was astonished that all the money was still there, but Mr. Salazar replied, "It's not my money to take. I was not raised that way."
0: No, but you hand that guy $3,000.
2: Yeah, off the top.
0: Yeah.
1: Exactly.
2: Hmm.
1: What do you mean he had $30,000 in cash?
6: Did the police then...
1: Think he was a drug dealer? What are you talking about?
0: Maybe buying something.
7: Yeah, he may have been going to buy a car, and then he gets there, he's like, oh my gosh, no.
2: Yeah.
6: If I had $30,000, it wouldn't be in a fanny pack, it would be in my fanny.
0: Yeah.
6: If I had $30,000 in cash, wouldn't you be...
0: I'm also not stopping to go to the bathroom or anything.
6: Wouldn't you be very cognizant of the fact that you have $30,000?
2: Yeah, that's wild.
0: I
2: wonder if that was a drop.
0: Maybe.
2: That may have been a drop that somebody walked in on that wasn't their money.
0: Oh, I just left it here. Yeah. I forgot it.
2: Yeah.
7: Oh.
0: I mean, Salazar is a drug dealer name.
6: No, he's the honest guy that returned it.
1: He's the honest guy that returned the money.
0: They're all drug dealers.
1: If you were doing a drug deal, you wouldn't call the police and tell them you lost your money.
6: How much space does $30,000 take up? I guess if they're $100 bill, okay.
0: It's less than you think.
6: Yeah.
2: You think so?
1: Yeah.
6: It'd be a
1: 30 blow pack.
0: I remember I saw $1 million once a casino had it in a case.
2: Oh yeah.
0: And it was so small.
2: Yeah. What did we learn from Karen in Goodfellas when this much? Yeah.
3: Amount of money.
2: Yeah.
6: Oh yeah.
2: Yeah.
6: But your fanny pack does seem to be the wrong
1: term.
6: What, butt bag?
1: No.
0: They got to come up with something.
2: They're great, fanny though. Pack? I love them. They're so good. They're so helpful.
6: But for a lady, for guys don't.
0: It's because of the fanny part.
2: Yeah.
6: Do you wear it with the goods up front or in the back?
2: I wear it right around my waist where I can access everything. Yeah.
0: I never really see it around the back. I see it on the sides of the front.
2: Yeah.
1: Now it's a crossbody.
0: The back, you're just asking to be ripped off. Yeah.
1: But why would you put it on your back?
6: That's where your fanny is.
1: Yeah, but that's not where you wear it.
2: No.
6: It's a terrible name.
2: But the fanny,
1: well, if you call
2: anywhere
1: it
2: else
1: back,
2: but here.
0: True. Right.
2: The fanny in England is the front, right?
6: Last time I checked, we were in the United States. We got rid of it.
2: Maybe that's where they were invented.
1: Wait, what do you want to call it? A pussy back?
6: Oh.
3: What?
7: Oh, what?
6: Did she say, what did
0: you mean?
1: Did that make you want to wear it?
0: My wiener twitched. Everything
7: makes me want to smell it.
0: That was an orchestra of emotions.
6: I mean, if you're at least in the movies, if you're carrying around that much cash, you'd have it in a locked briefcase, handcuffed to your...
2: When we would be on the tour and we would sell merch, I had it was like a fanny pack, but it was like flesh tone. And you made it as tight as you can under your clothes.
0: I had one of those.
2: So when we would travel with all that cash, I would put it under my clothes before I got on the plane.
0: Yeah.
2: And the cash was right that no one would ever know.
0: I flew from South Korea to America with one of those.
2: Yeah.
0: Because I had earned more than I would have had to pay taxes.
1: Didn't you get stopped in security?
0: Korean taxes, by the way.
2: No. I mean, it was just paper. It was. I mean, if I did, I just told them what it was.
1: Okay.
2: Yeah.
1: That seems like a security risk. I mean, it seems like that would show up on one of those.
6: Okay.
1: Radar.
0: It may now,
2: Yeah.
6: Footnote. Okay, here's a different version of the story. I was trying to do a little homework over here. This version of the story says there were $30,023 in it.
0: Huh.
6: So there's a couple of loose bills.
2: Well, maybe that's what he had on him before he went to the bank.
0: Right. Or he closed out an account.
2: That's true. That's what was left.
1: Or maybe with tax, that's what the car cost.
6: Okay. Who knows? But the guy, at least, he turned the money back to the cops, did the right thing.
1: Mm-hmm.
6: But also, if you've ever seen the movie A Simple Plan, if you ever find a lot of money,
1: don't immediately
6: call the police and don't get near it.
0: Or don't you just walk away.
2: Walk away, yeah.
0: There's a duffel bag in the woods. Walk away.
1: An Omaha bar called the Barber Shop will have to change its name because it's not a barber shop. The New York Times reports the bar known as Barber Shop Blackstone occupies the same space where the owner's father cut hair for decades. And, of course, the name is a nod to that. Legacy.
3: Yeah, I like it.
1: Well, the state said they could not use the name because they were not licensed barbers.
3: Lighten up.
1: The Nebraska Board of Barber Examiners told the owners that the barbershop moniker was trademarked, along with the signature Barber Pole, under threat of civil and criminal consequences. The owners have temporarily renamed the business the Censored Shop Blackstone.
0: Yeah, own it.
1: Their ongoing federal lawsuit against the state.
6: Wait till they find out that BW3s doesn't have any living buffaloes in there.
0: Yes.
3: Yeah.
6: I used to, there was a really nice bar called The Library.
1: Mm-hmm.
0: I love stuff like that.
2: Yeah, I do too.
6: Yeah.
1: There's still a nice place, a restaurant called The Library that I'm familiar with. Yeah.
3: I pick up my son right by there.
2: Does this mean they don't sell babies at Bye Bye Baby? That's not where
6: you raise a good point.
0: I have bought a baby there.
2: Yeah.
6: Yeah. And that place called the Sports Bra.
2: Yeah,
6: remember that?
0: There was a place called the Sports Bra.
2: No, it's new. No,
6: it's a franchise.
0: Oh, what is it?
2: We're getting one here in town. It shows all women's sports. It's a women's sports.
0: Oh, that's right. Okay, yeah, we did talk about that. That's cool.
2: Yeah, it is very cool.
0: Yeah,
2: I can't wait to go. I'll report back.
7: There's that strip club and the old barbershop called Clips and Tips.
2: It's not tips, bub.
7: Oh, yeah.
6: That's not clips either. It's bottomless.
1: A neighborhood in Atlanta, Georgia is being invaded by empty Waymo taxis.
6: Did anybody see this video?
2: Yes, I did.
6: This is hilarious.
1: Residents of the Battleview Drive cul-de-sac told local news outlets that they have recorded dozens of Waymo vehicles driving through their neighborhood early in the morning. Locals say the situation is worsening, but Waymo refuses to respond to them. In a statement made to WSB-TV, Waymo said, "We take community feedback seriously and have already addressed the routing behavior."
0: Weird.
1: One resident said as many as 50 vehicles drove into the neighborhood in 1 hour. At one point, a resident placed a traffic sign in the middle of the road to try to stop the vehicles from coming in, and as many as 8 vehicles became stuck while trying to turn around in the cul-de-sac.
0: Oh, ah.
6: There was a video of it I saw yesterday.
2: They almost hit the cul-de-sac cat. People were very mad.
6: Oh, yeah, I say after 10 laps, it's open season. Take all the parts you want. Now, you've ridden in a Waymo.
7: Yeah. Right? Yeah, I drove rode all over San Francisco in one.
2: Didn't they lock you in? Wouldn't let you roll down the window?
7: No, I rolled down the window in case I got locked
1: out.
7: That's
1: what I
7: could
1: do.
7: Exit out but the
6: didn't
7: window.
6: Didn't you say people were heaving stuff at you?
7: And... Well, my friends were like, at the stoplights, roll your windows up because people will spit on you.
2: Oh, my God.
6: Lovely.
7: Yeah. They don't like technology in San Francisco.
0: Near Silicon Valley. No.
1: Yeah, yeah. That makes some sense, right? Yeah. Yeah,
6: I can see why. Yeah.
7: Well, let's put it this way. No one who was spitting on us had on a suit.
0: Right.
1: Wow. Yeah.
0: And then there were some homeless folks like getting in them and sleeping, right? They were
2: yes, in the back.
0: Yeah. Yeah.
1: Mm-hmm. Well, then we had the one. Did you see the one that got caught in the water in the river because it doesn't recognize water?
0: Well, so that needs to be fixed now.
1: Yeah, like it. The-

0: And the trunk wouldn't open at the airport.
1: And oh, and it took off.
0: Yeah. Took off. Yeah.
2: Get back here, you son of a...
0: And he couldn't get it stopped.
2: Yeah. Do they have tiny fridges and things like that in there?
3: No.
2: Where you could purchase...
4: Oh, like hospitality?
2: Yeah. Yeah. Oh, yeah. No, I'm
3: not in the one I was
4: lifting while I'm...
5: Yeah, that's... Yeah.
3: That'd be cool.
5: That's probably coming.
0: Yeah, probably. They're very popular in L.A. and Phoenix. And
5: if they... What do they do about places where there's a lot of snow?
0: They're not there yet. Unless you just do it seasonally, they haven't conquered.
3: A robot comes out, puts on snow chains.
6: Yeah, we'll get you out of here in just a few minutes.
7: Jeff, how fast do they go?
3: Ours got up to like 40 at times, but we were in the city.
0: Yeah, you're in the city. Okay. They don't.
2: But it was unfortunately they got up to 40 on Lombard Street.
3: Yeah, exactly. Oh, we should have taken it down Lombard Street.
2: Yeah. I would imagine that's one of the number one things they do with those.
3: Yeah.
5: Oh, tourists want to go down the...
2: Yeah.
3: I've driven it before, and it's scary. Like, it's scary to drive in San Francisco.
2: Pain in the ass.
3: Yeah.
2: Oh, driving in San Francisco is hairy. Yeah.
5: Mm. Yeah, I've been there, but I've never driven there.
4: Me neither.
2: Yeah, it can be hairy. Yeah. But...
5: Yeah. Hmm. Well, I'll look forward to trying the Waymo.
3: It's fun.
5: Yeah.
0: A new poll out there shows more than half of Americans, though, are kind of tired of hearing about AI. According to the Talker Research Survey of 2,000 U.S. adults, and we were talking about AI earlier, nearly half believe AI is everywhere and is nearly impossible to escape. 30% see the technology being pushed on them by social media or by work. 50% of those polled believe AI has only partially lived up to what they were told the technology was capable of.
2: It just started.
0: I know.
2: Yeah. I mean, I know it's been 3 or 4 years, but come on.
0: Despite the fatigue.
3: Oh, sorry. I saw this video over the weekend, and it was a wolf attacking someone's pet, and their other dog comes and attacks the wolf and fights it off, and it's obvious AI.
0: Mm-hmm.
3: And the first comment was, "This brings a tear to my AI." Oh. And I was like, "That's the best comment ever."
0: Despite the fatigue, 40% say they still view AI positively compared to 30% who see it negatively. That leaves 30%. 70% of respondents use AI to some degree, with 15% say they are daily users. 20% use it a few times a week. I think you use it without knowing it. I think a lot of people do.
4: Yeah, they put it in. They think that they're Googling something. And,
7: exactly.
4: And it's not that. Yeah.
5: Yeah. My computer just told me that AI is sick about hearing about us.
2: Yeah, no kidding. How'd you like to be AI?
5: Hey, you can call me Al.
4: Do you talk to do you guys use AI?
2: I have used it on when you search something, it's now the top thing that comes up, and it's pretty helpful.
4: It is. It's helpful.
5: It can be wrong a lot.
2: Yeah. I haven't found that yet.
4: I haven't asked it questions where I need facts. I've asked it to, we'll get stuff from listeners or whomever, and I have a certain tone to my email, and I know that it's not polite nor professional. So I'll say what I want to say exactly how I say it, and then I put it into AI and say, please make this nice. And that's how I use it.
0: I'll admit I use ChatGPT a lot. I told you I did my shower plant, and then the other day I asked it about something, and it goes, oh, yeah, that would be perfect. It'll go really nicely with the plant you put in your shower.
4: It remembered that I already had that. So do you talk to it like it's a person? I'll be like, good morning. Could you help me with this email?
0: I just do.
2: I am polite with in my car. I can say it's crazy. I know many people can do this.
4: Yeah.
2: But I am blown away that I can go, please play Blind Melon No Rain.
4: Right.
2: And it will play Blind Melon.
7: I love that.
2: What? So, and I'm very polite.
7: Yeah. Talk to your car connect.
2: I always say please and thank you. And
4: yeah, I do too.
2: Wow.
0: I sometimes will say thank you, but I don't go good morning. I greet it.
4: I don't know why.
2: Why not?
4: But I don't know, but I've always assigned emotions to inanimate objects. Like, that's always been a thing.
5: You know what's
4: going to
5: happen?
4: What? I'm going to get a boyfriend?
5: No, you're going to say, open the pod bay doors, pal.
2: Pal.
4: Pal.
2: I can't do that, Jess.
5: Pal. He's going to say, I'm sorry, Dave. I mean, Jess, I can't do that. What is the line in the movie? I forget. Open the pod bay doors. Hal. Sorry. Yeah. Yeah. I don't talk to my. I'll occasionally be on the air and I'll throw in something like, who's in the cast of so and so?
4: Sure. Yeah.
5: I just did it 2 weeks ago and it made a huge mistake.
3: I'll use it a little to have it right on my papers for school.
4: Yeah.
3: But other than that, well, now when you submit a paper,

0: it immediately, you submit it, and within 5 seconds, it comes back what percentage it is ranked AI that your paper is.
1: Right.
0: Like, it'll come back yellow, green, or red.
2: No way.
0: And it's like, there's a 95% chance this isn't AI, or there's an 85% chance AI was used to write this.
2: You.
0: On every paper you submit.
2: Man. You submit to your professor.
0: To the, yes, and when you submit it there, it goes through an AI filter.
2: Wow.
0: To see how much AI you used.
1: And eventually they'll go, okay, you can use 20%, I think.
0: Right.
2: Yeah, like, you're
0: you can
2: right.
0: get away. That's the thing. If you're quoting something.
1: Exactly. If you're citing
0: the
1: reference.
0: And you put the reference in, it still says that you used AI.
1: Sure.
0: Even though you
3: didn't. That's legit. It is footnoted, and you say, this is a quote.
0: So that'll be yellow, which means the teacher needs to double check to make sure the stuff that's marked AI isn't AI.
2: Yeah.
0: But.
3: Okay. Now, coming up, Christy, what do you got over there?
4: Coming up, what do we have? We have. We've never gotten to this story. It's been around for a while. Should emojis be used in your workplace communications? And I have a story. Workers who love impressive corporate jargon, you know, that use it all the time, like out of the box or whatever, they are likely to be bad at their jobs.
1: Yes.
2: Yeah, I believe that.
3: That is an absolute truism.
2: Mm-hmm.
3: Right now, I want to say hello to our friends at Simply Safe. 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
17: Hi, I'm StormTracker 16 meteorologist Allie Gallo with your WZXR Valley Weather Update. It's a very hot start to the week, likely hitting 90 both today and tomorrow. Today is mostly sunny all day, and there could be a stray shower later this evening. Then tonight stays mild with lows in the 60s. Tomorrow is sunny again, but a bit of a better chance to see an isolated afternoon storm. Then the cold front moves through Wednesday. Highs will be near 80. Showers and storms move through by the afternoon. And behind the front, temperatures drop into the 40s Wednesday night, then only in the 60s for Thursday and Friday.
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1: 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Christy Lee's at the news desk.
4: Hi.
1: Pat Godwin's there.
18: Hello.
1: There's Jeff Oske.
19: You sure? Yeah.
3: You were doing so well.
1: I'm still doing well. Jess Oske.
20: Mother ever!
3: See, I told you.
18: Oh, I thought that was going to be real.
3: This is what happens. This is what happens when we bring in AI, Josh.
1: Yes.
3: We should bring in the... Okay, Josh, you do it for real now.
1: There's Jess Hooker.
2: Hi.
1: Ace Cosby's there.
19: Hello.
1: I'm Josh Arnold. There's Tom.
3: Thank you very much. We have a piece coming up about jargon at the workplace.
4: Yes, I love this story.
3: And every business has its inside stuff.
4: Sure.
3: Work in a restaurant for a while. And yeah. That's,
4: 86 the corn. Or,
3: exactly. And right. Then that, of course, became controversial recently. 86 means you're out of it. Remember that?
4: Yeah. I didn't know there was a controversy.
1: Oh let's yeah. Just move on.
4: Yeah, okay, sorry.
3: You don't want to hear about it. All right. Yeah, but
4: I didn't know there was either. Sorry, I brought it up.
3: Yeah, the it came up.
1: Well, you're either for it or you're not.
3: But okay. Every we have some jargon here. And
4: not any we can say.
3: Some of it is dated.
4: Mm-hmm. Oh, okay.
3: We'll talk about. Well, for example, I don't know if you've seen this, Miss Hooker. I don't know if you know what this thing is over here. See this machine right here?
1: It's hidden by everything.
3: Okay, yeah. Sorry.
4: Nobody can see that.
3: It's called a cart machine.
4: Oh yes, I know what
3: they haven't used these in radio stations for quite some time. This is a cart.
4: Oh my god,
1: that helps.
4: Yeah.
3: Oh, it does.
1: Cart is short for cartridge.
4: Yes.
1: Everybody knows what a cartridge
3: this
1: is.
3: This looks like an old 8-track from a...
1: hence a cartridge.
2: It looks like it's made out of the same things that like a cassette holder was made out of. Yeah, it's bigger.
3: It's sort of the size of a small book. But
18: a what?
2: Okay.
1: No, it isn't.
2: I would say a large note card.
1: Bang it on the mic again. Maybe that'll... Maybe we can...
3: I like AI, Josh.
1: No, right now you're getting AH, Josh.
3: Anyway, in the world of jargon, mm-hmm. This is called a cart, and that's a cart machine. You're wondering, why do I have this antique machine here?
4: Because, why do you have that, Tom?
3: Because I gave Eddie, I had Eddie install this thing, and we're going to go back, because we have probably, what, several hundred of these carts.
2: Well, more than that.
3: That have all kinds of old pieces of this radio show.
4: I thought you paid interns to put all those digital or something at one point.
1: I thought so too. But
4: I thought they were.
2: But he won't get rid of them.
4: Somewhere.
2: Yeah, they are.
3: Mistakes were made.
1: No.
3: So,
4: okay.
3: We've got this thing and it's set up, and I'm going to get a bunch
4: Play
3: of cards.
4: I want to hear it.
3: Well, I can't because it makes a lot of noise.
1: Yeah, it's crazy. The whining hum.
3: We're going to fix that. But so one of these days,
1: it's unfixable. I mean, it's completely.
3: But the point is.
18: There's some radio jargon that even I don't get, because when I'll speak a lot of times, you'll do this scissoring thing with your fingers. I don't know what that means.
3: Yeah. That's inside,
4: more TV.
3: Inside radio.
2: Inside radio. Yeah.
4: Well, we have to do the story. We're going to run out of time.
3: Oh, sorry.
4: New research shows that workers who love to use corporate jargon and lingo are more likely to be bad at their jobs. For this study, researchers at Cornell first developed the so-called corporate BS receptivity scale.
1: That's right.
4: And a corporate BS generator to create phrases like, we will actualize a renewed level of cradle-to-grave credentialing.
1: True. I mean, it affects the synergy.
4: Yeah, when participants engaged with generated statements alongside real quotes from Fortune 500 leaders, scientists found that workers who were more susceptible to corporate BS had lower scores on analytic thinking and a variety of intelligence tests.
1: They also love meetings. The
4: yes.
1: people who love jargon yeah. love meetings.
4: Mm-hmm. And
3: now,
4: the
3: impact of the structural verticalization of the optics.
4: And while they scored significantly worse on a test of effective workplace decision making, workers who fall for corporate BS are more likely to spread it.
3: There's a feedback loop. Yeah. If you want to hear a lot of bad corporate BS, the sponsors at NPR tend to...
2: Whoa.
3: They really don't know how to write. Not the reporters, but
4: yeah.
3: This is brought to you by transforming the feedback loop and using the word impact incorrectly 3,000 times during today's show. And every time someone says thank you, you say thank you back. Welcome to the show. Yeah, I completely concur on that.
4: Oh, I like the word concur.
3: Oh, 10-4. Mm-hmm. Is that corporate jargon, 10-4?
1: I don't think that's corporate. That's military jargon more so.
3: But that's cool, though.
1: Yeah, exactly. Yeah. That's jargon that can literally save your life.
4: Yeah.
0: For like radio jargon, is getting the lead out? Is that radio jargon?
3: No, that's just
0: didn't Marty Wright get the lead out? Isn't that Marty?
2: He invented that.
18: Double Shot Tuesday. That's him.
0: Oh, okay. My bad.
3: Yeah. Corporate jargon would be what would be a good. How do I say we're going to go into a break in corporate jargon? Oh, we're going to play some spots.
2: Yeah.
1: That's we're going to pay some bills.
4: Yeah,
1: pay some
4: bills.
3: No, that's more of a cliche. Pay a spot. If you walked up to someone today,
1: that is more jargony. Yeah.
3: You walked up to someone at the mall today and said, "I'll tell you what, I can't believe I'm paying that much for those spots."
1: Mm-hmm.
3: And go, what do you have? Artificial freckles? What the hell are you talking about? We appreciate your indulgence today. And hope you can do it again tomorrow. These are the O'Reilly Auto Parts Studios. 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

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As we power up your backyard for week number 7, big congrats to Angela Hill from Montgomery, our week number 6 winner. Plus details about the Rock and Roll 500. We're getting closer and closer to Memorial Day weekend. Right now, Little Def Leppard. Do we want to get right?

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0: 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It's Freddie Hammer kicking off week number 7 for our Power Up Your Backyard chance of you getting into the fishbowl today. Of course, we're starting off on a Monday with lots and lots of chances for the rest of this week with another drawing coming up on Friday. Big congrats to Angela Hill of Montgomery, our week 6 winner. And we're going to be moving on, of course, toward week 7, a gift card, $500 worth for maintenance, for landscaping, topsoil, mulch, decorative stone, all from McCoy's Earth Elements in Williamsport. Great stuff as we get started in your backyard. So week number 7, a chance to get yourself into the fishbowl when you hear the sounds of powering up your backyard, and we'll do that coming up throughout the day. So don't miss it. Be callers 5 and 9 when that happens. And of course, you're all put into the big hopper for June 8th in the grand prize drawing from the shed from Black Creek Enterprises, as well as the Denago EHawk 6 Youth Electric ATV from Warhorse of Williamsport going straight in that shed. So many good things coming up for our big drawing on June 8th. Can't wait to do it. So be a part of it and get yourself in the fishbowl. 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
7: Hi, I'm Storm Tracker 16 meteorologist Allie Gallo with your WZXR Valley Weather Update. It's a very hot start to the week, likely hitting 90 both today and tomorrow. Today is mostly sunny all day, and there could be a stray shower later this evening. Then tonight stays mild with lows in the 60s. Tomorrow is sunny again, but a bit of a better chance to see an isolated afternoon storm. Then the cold front moves through Wednesday. Highs will be near 80. Showers and storms move through by the afternoon. And behind the front, temperatures drop into the 40s Wednesday night, then only in the 60s for Thursday and Friday.
0: Right now, 10:28, and it is 77 warm degrees with blue skies. And we're here at WZXR with an interesting time to give away some tickets, well, I guess, yeah. Mark Mack.
8: It's been a while since we've been here together and doing a drawing.
0: There you are. I see you across the room.
8: We've got a little tunnel we're looking at each other through.
0: Well, fun. We had these great journey tickets, and people have been able to apply and, you know, register online since last night was our last cutoff. And definitely going to be at the Bryce Jordan Center Wednesday, May 27th. It's going to be a good time. And hopefully everybody who wanted to get them got their name in the list.
8: Exactly. The final frontier with Journey. So we'll get four winners out of the pile of slips that we have here. So
0: all right.
8: We get grabbing these winners. First one, William Cast of Cogan Station.
0: Okay, William Cast.
8: William Cast got himself some Journey tickets.
0: All right.
8: And Paula Taylor of Hughesville. Paula Taylor, our second winner.
0: Okay.
8: All right, so we got two winners. I get another slip here. And Michael Myers from New Columbia.
0: Okay.
8: Michael Myers, our third winner.
0: Wasn't he in a movie?
8: Yeah, that was the scary ones. And let's see, Sean Robbins.
0: All right.
8: From Milton will round it out. So we got four big winners: William Cast, Paula Taylor, Michael Myers, and Sean Robbins.
0: Awesome. We'll have to give them a call and let them know. Unless they're listening right now, they know.
8: I think they're going to be very excited with a pair of tickets to see Journey on June 27th.
0: What an amazing show that's going to be at the Bryce Jordan Center with lots and lots of people around.
8: Oh, always in Journey. So good.
0: Oh, my gosh. And such an amazing legacy that you're going to be able to see. So,
8: and maybe the last time. They say Final Frontier.
0: If this is your bucket list, it's certainly something you're going to want to do and go see them at the Bryce Jordan Center. Tickets still available, I'm thinking, right?
8: Yeah, Ticketmaster.com. Go ahead and see if you can work your magic on the internet.
0: All right, sounds good. Hey, man, nice shot. 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

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Good morning, it's Freddie Hammer. We're getting ready for the Rock and Roll 500. Voting complete as you guys have taken the reins and made the list for this year. Can't wait to see what the number one song is for WZXR. I'll give you more details coming up in less than 10. After Van Halen, I'm ZXR.

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0: Godsmack and Awake on 99.3 and 103.7 WZXR. It's Freddie Hammer. And I was away for the weekend. Had a nice time myself. Next weekend, I'm going to have to put in some time here at WZXR for the Rock and Roll 500 while you guys have the weekend off. Hopefully it's going to be a good one for you, too. The Rock and Roll 500 kicks off on Friday, right after Bob and Tom. So we start with a countdown, the top 500 songs of the listening area. Of course, everybody who put in a vote, pretty good showing there for everybody putting their votes in and telling us what they think the number one song should be here at WZXR. And we'll find that out sometime on Monday, on Memorial Day weekend. So we'd love it. And it's all brought to you by M&M Paving and Excavating, your number one choice for paving and excavating in the area. So the thing is, you voted and you got yourself qualified for our big grand prize for the Rock and Roll 500, but it's also a chance to get yourself into the running for the grand prize by winning in an hourly prize where we're going to be giving away fun little prizes, a little prize pack every hour, and then those people go into the big fishbowl for the grand prize drawing. So that's coming up here on Monday. That's actually going to be Monday the 25th. So can't wait for the Memorial Day weekend and all kinds of great stuff with the Rock and Roll 500 grand prize from Kinley Jewelers as well as from Biter's Furniture, Mattress, and Appliance. 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

0: qualifying, folks, for our week number 7 as we power up your backyard with the folks from McCoy's Earth Elements Williamsport this week. You're caller number 5. Hi, who's this?
1: This is Josh Karstetter.
0: Hi, Josh. Where are you calling from?
1: Southside.
0: And you are caller number 9. Hi, who's this?
2: Sue Woodhouse.
0: Hi, Sue. Where are you calling from?
2: Jersey Shore.
0: Sue and Josh set up and in the fishbowl. First one's in this week for the McCoy's Earth Elements option of getting the $500 gift card toward any landscaping, maintenance, topsoil, mulch, decorative stone, or limestone. Plus, the big grand prize coming up on June 8th. 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
3: I walk

0: course there are good. And who do you love on 99.3 and 103.7 WZXR? It's Freddie Hammer. Lots of commencements getting ready to go here. Lots of college commencements all done, or at least working on that now. And we have the next one for the high schools are going to start off here next Wednesday, the 27th at 7 p.m. That's going to be Lewisburg Area High School's the first high school commencement in the area here. And then there's a whole list of more commencements that we'll talk about as we get closer. But they're talking about this story in South Carolina, in Bluffton, South Carolina. Classes at a high school there, May River High School, were disrupted by a senior prank. Several pigs were let out inside the school. The pigs caused damage. Students were sent home early. The police are investigating. Beaufort County School District officials say the prank could lead to discipline and restitution. This is exactly why I couldn't do any pranks or have senior lounge or go on a senior trip when I was a senior in high school, because of kids like this that went before us that got it all messed up. So darn it. Now there's going to be restitution involved in that one. Not in our situation, just in this particular story. So hopefully nobody has to go to jail over a senior prank. And I hope we don't have any of those things here, because I like to follow the rules, everybody, right? All right, we're coming back, of course, with more rock and roll. We're going to kick off the next hour with some Metallica on WZXR.
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1: 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It's Freddie Hammer. Good stuff this hour. In fact, another chance to get into the fishbowl for week number 7. A chance to find out what we did on In Touch this past weekend, our public affairs show. We'll talk about that in less than 10. Right now, though, it's Judas Priest and Living After Midnight on WZXR.

0: Fighters on 99.3 and 103.7 WZXR. It's Freddie Hammer. This past weekend, we had a pretty good In Touch program speaking with the folks from the Dominican Plate. Actually, the folks that put on the Dominican Plate are the ladies from ACES North America, Linnell Stabler and Kelly Ulin, talking about this event and their organization, which is a nonprofit group founded to create sustainable development projects in the Dominican Republic. It's all going to be this fun event coming up on July 22nd where the Williamsport Crosscutters are involved. They help serve this delicious, authentic food. It's a night of live music, wonderful stuff that's just going to be something to really take in. If you wanted to be a part of it, get your tickets at acesna.org. It's a $45 ticket, and it all benefits those nonprofit group things that they do to create sustainable development for people in Dominican Republic. They've been doing this for so many years, like 17 or more years, to really be part of the Dominican Republic and help those people. So it's all brought to you by Geisinger Muncy and Jersey Shore, state-of-the-art healthcare close to home. 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
8: Hi, I'm Storm Tracker 16 meteorologist Allie Gallo with your WZXR Valley Weather Update. It's a very hot start to the week, likely hitting 90 both today and tomorrow. Today's mostly sunny all day, and there could be a stray shower later this evening. Then tonight stays mild with lows in the 60s. Tomorrow is sunny again, but a bit of a better chance to see an isolated afternoon storm. Then the cold front moves through Wednesday. Highs will be near 80. Showers and storms move through by the afternoon. And behind the front, temperatures drop into the 40s Wednesday night, then only in the 60s for Thursday and Friday.
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It's Freddie Hammer. Details about a pretty good golf tournament coming up that's going to benefit a local group that you're going to want to help out. We'll talk about that coming up in less than 10. 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

0: 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It's Freddie Hammer. The Zafar Grotto Rafaz Club invites you to tee it up for a great cause at the Rafaz Club Grotto Hackers Golf Tournament. That's coming up on Friday, June 26th, with a deadline to sign up of June 21st. So you have a couple weeks here to decide. 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So hopefully you're going to be a part of this. Sign up by June 21st, and proceeds are going to benefit UCP of Central Pennsylvania. And you can register by stopping by the club on East 2nd Avenue in South Williamsport, or contacting Steve Bauer, Matt Emmerich, or Rocky Lane for details. 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

0: Smashing Pumpkins on WZXR. It's Freddie Hammer. Hey, looking at some stuff here about men's health. They say that there's a recent study that was published by Science Direct saying that just 1 to 2 minutes of exercise an hour can improve one's health. Researchers say this small amount of time working out improves heart health and blood sugar levels. They don't say it's just for men, but it is a men's fitness magazine. They studied 472 people and found that stair climbing and body weight training are perfect little exercises. Maybe if you were like working at a stair climber desk, you could just stair climb every, or have a stair climber in your office. You could just like get over there and do a, you know, a minute or two of heart healthy workout, and then get back to work. I don't know. It's sort of like they do in school. You know, like, okay, everybody get the wiggles out, and then go ahead and go back to work. I don't know if it works and gives us heart health in just 1 to 2 minutes an hour. I'll take it. When do I get to stop? 8 hours a day. All right. On the way, we're coming back with more rock and roll stuff coming back from Aerosmith on the No Repeat Workday on WZXR.
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0: 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Your caller number 5. 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
0: Where are you calling from today?
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0: All right, we'll pick Williamsport for you for today. Okay, Lance and Dave going into the fishbowl today, and that's just the first day of the whole week. So lots of chances to get yourself in as you keep listening for the sounds of powering up your backyard. And, of course, our big thanks to McCoy's Earth Elements in Williamsport for offering our prize this week. 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

0: the WZXR Workforce Block, four in a row from Soundgarden. Kicked that off with Spoon Man, Black Hole Sun, Rusty Cage, and Burden in My Hand. 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The weekday noontime hour is when we do the WZXR Workforce Block. And so sometimes we just do it that for fun, like we did today with Soundgarden. And we move right on to the flashback pop quiz. Today I got the WZXR prize pack. Being Monday, we throw in, along with the Utz brand snacks and the Pepsi products, Janet's Florals, this beautiful seasonal bouquet that you can pick up at 1718 4 Mile Drive right here in Loyal Sock Township. Such a cute little bouquet that you can find, and if you know the answer to today's flashback pop quiz.
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2: If I could get my way, I'd get myself locked up today, but I can't, so I'll cry.
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2: Yes, I'm gonna break him in two. I'll show you what a loving man can do. Then I'll cry instead.
1: Can you tell who it is? Here's a hint. His first big hit was another Beatles cover. He played at Woodstock and became one of the most recognized voices in rock. Now do you know?
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1: Do you know who's singing this Beatles song?
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10: It's hard to believe late last week we had temperatures only climbing into the 50s, and now we're talking mid-90s. Hi, it's Storm Tracker 16, Chief Meteorologist Kurt Aaron with your sunscreen forecast from WNEP-TV. If you're heading out today, grab the sunscreen, looking at a high of 94 in the Williamsport area. We'll have that mix of sun and clouds. Then overnight tonight, warm, 62 for a low. Then on Tuesday, we're looking at highs once again in the mid to low 90s. Lots of sunshine. Next shot at rain comes Wednesday as a cold front moves in, and that'll be a game changer for us heading into the weekend. We could be talking highs only in the 60s on Memorial weekend.
0: Right now, 1226 and 83 degrees. Blue skies, a few puffy clouds. Let's see who knows the answer to today's Flashback Pop Quiz.
1: Did you know who our famous rocker was singing the Beatles?
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1: Well, he tried doing a number of their tunes, from I'll Cry Instead to Let It Be to Something. But the biggest was his breakthrough with this one. Which means the person we're looking for is Joe Cocker. If your answer was Joe Cocker, then you passed today's pop quiz. And it's okay if you got a little help from a friend. Class dismissed.
0: Okay, go ahead and prove it.
12: Joe Cocker.
0: It is Joe Cocker. Good job. What's your name?
12: Lenny.
0: Hi, Lenny. Where are you calling from?
12: Lock Haven.
0: Great. I got you the WZXR prize pack, Utz brand snacks, Pepsi products, a seasonal bouquet from Janet's Florals to brighten up your day. Congrats.
12: That's awesome. Thank you.
0: You're so welcome. We'll do it again tomorrow for WZXR prize pack, of course. I got to hear Joe Cocker now, the little help from my friends on WZXR.

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0: classic Journey on 99.3 and 103.7 WZXR for my request from Unsee. And you might hear a song like that if you head over to see Journey at the Bryce Jordan Center in State College. And the folks who won the tickets today, we got four great winners that got picked out of the hat. William Cast of Cogan Station, Paula Taylor of Hughesville, Michael Myers of New Columbia, and Sean Robbins of Milton. Congratulations to those four folks, Journey ticket winners, each winning a pair of tickets to see them in concert at the Bryce Jordan Center Wednesday, May 27th in State College. So thanks to everybody who signed up to win at WZXR. 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

0: Wrapping up the Workforce Block All Request Lunch Hour with some Yes, celebrating the birthday of Rick Wakeman, their keyboardist. He turns 77 today, so we'll play a little Yes in tribute to him. Other holidays today, let's see, what else? We have National Speech Pathologist Day. If you are a speech pathologist, thank you. Hopefully someone's thanking you for that, and you probably know that, and you're probably celebrating in your office, actually. Visit Your Relatives Day, National, let's see, International Museum Day. I Love Reese's Day. That's every day. For sure. So hopefully you'll have one of these holidays that's going to ring true in your world. Coming up at the top of the hour, we got more rock and roll stuff coming back from Rush. We'll do that next on WZXR.
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Nine Inch Nails on 99.3 and 103.7 WZXR. It's Freddie Hammer. 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

0: Leonard Skinner and Tuesday's gone. Tuesday's on the way tomorrow and Double Shot Tuesday. Looking forward to that, of course. Another thing to look forward to is the Cutters 5K coming up on Saturday, June 6th. So we have Memorial Day weekend coming up this weekend. And then the next weekend is going to be the Cutters 5K. It's at Journey Bank Ballpark in historic Bowman Field. And that's going to be kicking off that Saturday morning at 9 a.m. outside the main gate. And then they'll finish inside the stadium like an Olympian. You're going to get a chance to cross the line like a pro. It all benefits the Hope Enterprises and the Hope Foundation, supporting important programs right here in our community. And they're going to be having some great awards for the top three male and female runners in 8 age groups, 3 overall walker winners. So get your t-shirt. I don't know when you're talking about the advance deadline, but if you wanted to check it out, go to crosscutters.com for the event coming up on June 6th, sponsored in part by Bauer Electric and Generators, Lamar, UPMC, Wise Markets, Woodlands Bank, and us here at Backyard Broadcasting. See you out at the Cutters 5K. On the way, we got Valley Weather coming back, of course, and then Space Hog next, too, on WZXR.
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10: It's hard to believe late last week we had temperatures only climbing into the 50s and now we're talking mid-90s. Hi, Storm Tracker 16 Chief Meteorologist Kurt Aaron with your Central Pennsylvania forecast from WNEP-TV. If you're heading out today, grab the sunscreen, looking at a high of 94 in the Williamsport area. We'll have that mix of sun and clouds. Then overnight tonight, warm, 62 for a low. Then on Tuesday, we're looking at highs once again in the mid to low 90s, lots of sunshine. Next shot at rain comes Wednesday as a cold front moves in, and that'll be a game changer for us heading into the weekend. We could be talking highs only in the 60s on Memorial weekend.
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0: 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It's Freddie Hammer. 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

0: Boston and feeling satisfied on 99.3 and 103.7 WZXR. It's Freddie Hammer. I don't know if you're going to be satisfied about these flavors. There's some new food news that I have for you. Keep Pepsi recently unveiling three ice cream-inspired flavors. Cherry and vanilla, raspberry ripple, and salted caramel. I'll take the salted caramel Pepsi, please. I wonder if they'll have it in diet. I did see some raspberry flavors with some other colas, but I'm looking forward to seeing what Pepsi has to bring around. Definitely look for that in the stores. Cherry and vanilla, raspberry ripple, and salted caramel. The new cola will be sold in 8-packs. So I'm hoping that that's going to be 8-pack bottles. We'll see what happens. If I find them, I will bring them in and I'll make a post on Facebook to see if I can entice you to maybe go to the store and buy some for yourself. I'll tell you if it's good, too. I'll give a little review. All right, Mark Mack's going to come back with the rest of this afternoon. He's going to get you into the fishbowl for week number 7 as we power up your backyard. He's got more of a no-repeat workday and lots of weather and information that you need. I'll be back tomorrow to do a Double Shot Tuesday. Don't drink and drive. I'm Freddie Hammer on WZXR.
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The Susquehanna Valley's home of rock and roll, WZXR. Mark Mack joining in a Monday afternoon. Have you noticed? Kind of warm out there. 93 right now, sunny skies. But that heat index feels more like 102. I just spent about 5 minutes before I started here in the sun. Yeah, it's good and warm. Ted Nugent in. Cat Scratch Fever. We got Green Day and Joan coming up.

0: Joan Jett, WZXR. Mark Mack joining in here on a Monday. Welcome. Hopefully you're staying a little bit cool out there. We sit at 93 right now. With that heat index, we are above 100, like 102 right now. So good warm Monday afternoon. You know, today we celebrate International Museum Day. And I just found out, boy, America has some strange museums. The Museum of Bad Art is in Boston. The Museum of Death you'll find in Los Angeles. How about the Idaho Potato Museum? That's in Blackfoot, Idaho. Now, this one I've been to. The Spam Museum in Austin, Minnesota. I took home the Spam cookbook from that trip. I've never cooked anything with Spam. I had intentions of doing so. There's a medieval torture museum in Chicago. I think the strangest and the most upsetting would be the Clown Doll Museum in Plainview, Nebraska. International Museum Day. Get out to those strange museums here in America. Straight ahead, we've got a look at Valley Weather, and then it's the Stone Temple Pilots, WZXR.
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7: It's hard to believe late last week we had temperatures only climbing into the 50s, and now we're talking mid-90s. Hi, it's Storm Tracker 16 Chief Meteorologist Kurt Aaron with your sunscreen forecast from WNEP-TV. If you're heading out today, grab the sunscreen, looking at a high of 94 in the Williamsport area. We'll have that mix of sun and clouds. Then overnight tonight, warm, 62 for a low. Then on Tuesday, we're looking at highs once again in the mid to low 90s. Lots of sunshine. Next shot at rain comes Wednesday as a cold front moves in, and that'll be a game changer for us heading into the weekend. We could be talking highs only in the 60s on Memorial Weekend.
0: Man, what a topsy-turvy weather week. 93 right now. We got mostly sunny skies. And the Stone Temple Pilots, Big Empty, WZXR.

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Make sure to start your day right here with us, Bob and Tom, 6 till 10 every weekday morning. Great way to get that day going with a laugh. Freddie Hammer comes in right after that every weekday here, WZXR. Here we go, Quiet Riot in Metal Health, WZXR.

0: 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Who's this? 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
0: 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Who's this? 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
0: All right, Mark and Luke going in here to week number 7. Getting in here on a Monday. That means they're ready to go for Friday. We get a new winner each Friday, and this week we'll get a $500 gift card winner for any landscaping, maintenance, topsoil, mulch, or decorative stone from McCoy's Earth Elements. 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

0: 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The broadcasters and cable operators of your area, in voluntary cooperation with the Federal Communications Commission and other agencies, have developed this system to keep you informed in the event of an emergency. 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

0: 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Hey, a big congratulations going out to our journey ticket winners. William Cast of Cogan Station, Paula Taylor of Hughesville, Michael Myers of New Columbia, and Sean Robbins of Milton. They each won a pair of tickets to see Journey in concert Wednesday, May 27th, the Bryce Jordan Center in State College. 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

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I only saw Yes live one time. It was all the original members, the last time that they were all together. There was no opening band, but they played Popeye cartoons before the show. They had a huge screen. They were showing like the super old Popeye before even like speaking. Good stuff. What a strange way to open a show. Tesla's in with Love Song. We got Tom Petty standing by. WZXR, the Susquehanna Valley's home of rock and roll.

0: 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The Williamsport Crosscutters have a couple of cool events coming up. They're part of the MLB Play Ball Weekend. They've got the pitch, hit, and run competition on Sunday, and on Saturday, the 6th of June, the day before, they're having their Cutters 5K. The pitch, hit, and run is an event that gives boys and girls age 7 to 14 a chance to show off those baseball and softball skills and possibly compete at the World Series this year. Registration and check-in will be at 9. Competition starts at 10. Space is limited on this, so you want to get signed up early. You can do it right online at crosscutters.com. You can also get signed up for the Cutters 5K there, and with the Cutters 5K, you can sign up at falconracetiming.com. So Saturday, June 6th, we've got the Cutters 5K, and then the free pitch, hit, and run on Sunday, June 7th. 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Going to be a great weekend with the Williamsport Crosscutters. Coming up, we've got a look at Valley weather, and then it's Blue Oyster Cult.
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13: It's hard to believe late last week we had temperatures
12: temps only climbing into the 50s, and now we're talking mid-90s. Hi, Storm Tracker 16 Chief Meteorologist Kurt Aaron with your SunTrust Baby forecast from WNEP-TV. If you're heading out today, grab the sunscreen, looking at a high of 94 in the Williamsport area. We'll have that mix of sun and clouds. Then overnight tonight, warm, 62 for a low. Then on Tuesday, we're looking at highs once again in the mid to low 90s, lots of sunshine. Next shot at rain comes Wednesday as a cold front moves in, and that'll be a game changer for us heading into the weekend. We could be talking highs only in the 60s on Memorial weekend.
0: Sitting at 95 right now, mostly sunny sky. It is good and warm. 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

The Susquehanna Valley's home of rock and roll, WCXR. You know, we give you a block of rock 7 days a week, 1 a.m., our 1 o'clock rock block. You got to stay up late for it, but every night of the week we get you at 1 o'clock, four from the same artist. A classic here at Smoke on the Water, Deep Purple.

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0: 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Who's this? Where are you from?
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0: IWZXR, you are caller number 9. Who's this? Where are you from?
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0: All right, we got Jeff and Kevin here in the week number 7, and both seem pretty excited to get in here on the Monday. I know it's not easy to get in this year. A lot of folks have been telling us we got a fresh week for you this week. And this week, you'll win on Friday a $500 gift card toward any landscaping maintenance, topsoil mulch, decorative stone, or limestone from McCoy's Earth Elements in Williamsport. Now, we don't have a location at this week's prize, so it'll be just on air. We're going to get a winner right here in studio. Kelly will be in about 3 o'clock. We'll do the drawing right here for McCoy's Earth Elements and that $500 gift card. We'll get that out the door here on Friday. And then we've got one more week. Week 8 will be the final week. We'll get to that grand prize drawing on June 8th. Remember, everything you need to know, that is, at WZXR.com. Straight ahead, rock-wise, we've got Faith No More, also Alice in Chains.
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0: Susquehanna Valley's home of rock and roll, WZXR. I see in the news the world's oldest dog has passed away. The age of 30, Lazare was a Papillon dwarf spaniel with stand-up butterfly ears. Spent most of his life with the same owner. She passed away. He went to a shelter. Lazare was visited by a lot of folks who wanted to acknowledge him and his Guinness World Record. 30 years old. Papillon, they're so cute. And I know what they mean with those butterfly ears. Hey, it all happens on Friday. We start the Rock and Roll 500 right after the Bob and Tom Show. We'll get it underway with Song 500. We'll count them down all Memorial Day weekend. Thanks to M&M Paving and Excavating, your number one choice for paving and excavating in the area. And thanks to everyone who voted on this year's Rock and Roll 500. Everyone who voted will be going into that grand prize drawing as well. We'll get that on the Tuesday here after Memorial Day. The lab-grown diamond, thanks to Kinley Jewelers, a $4,000 value there. And they're throwing in $300 for a custom setting. They're on West 4th Street in Williamsport. Also, we got a Weber gas grill and cover, a $628 value, thanks to Biter's Furniture, Mattress, and Appliances, Montgomery Pike in South Williamsport. The Rock and Roll 500, it all starts 10 o'clock on Friday. Straight ahead, more rock. We got Van Halen next.
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Boy, it is good and warm. 94 right now with the heat index more like 100. We've got a partly to mostly sunny sky. Metallica, For Whom the Bell Tolls, WZXR.

0: Smashing Pumpkins, WZXR, up to 95 right now with the heat index. We are sitting at 100. Pretty warm here for the 18th of May, but it's where we stand. Tomorrow, the Hughesville American Legion will have an Election Day homemade soup and bake sale. That's going on starting at 8 a.m. tomorrow, continues until they're sold out. They're right there in front of the American Legion on North Main Street in Hughesville. Parking available along Main Street or in the rear parking lot of the Legion. And the proceeds will help out our veterans. So get out tomorrow. Bake sale and soup sale going on. A lot of great events coming up on our event calendar. 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We've got chicken barbecue. 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
9: It's hard to believe late last week we had temperatures only climbing into the 50s, and now we're talking mid-90s. Hi, Storm Tracker 16, Chief Meteorologist Kurt Aaron with your sunscreen forecast from WNEP-TV. If you're heading out today, grab the sunscreen, looking at a high of 94 in the Williamsport area. We'll have that mix of sun and clouds. Then overnight tonight, warm, 62 for a low. Then on Tuesday, we're looking at highs once again in the mid to low 90s, lots of sunshine. Next shot at rain comes Wednesday as a cold front moves in, and that'll be a game changer for us heading into the weekend. We could be talking highs only in the 60s on Memorial Weekend.
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0: 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You are caller number 5. Who's this? Where are you from?
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0: 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You are caller number 9. Who's this? Where are you from?
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0: All right, we got Zach and Craig going into the Goldfish Bowl. 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And everyone registered, whether you get in here on the phone or you got to slip in at any point during the contest, one of our boxes at our registration locations, they'll all wind up into our grand prize drawing on June 8th. We'll get the shed at $5,000 value thanks to Black Creek Enterprises in Liberty and the Denago EHawk 6 Youth Electric ATV, $2,600 value there thanks to Warhorse of Williamsport. We'll get them out the door on June 8th. One lucky winner taking that grand prize package home. We'll get a week 7 winner first and a week 8 winner. So we got a little ways to go to get to the end of Power.

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0: the Susquehanna Valley's home of rock and roll, WZXR. Big congrats going out to our four journey ticket winners, William Cast of Cogan Station, Paula Taylor of Hughesville, Michael Myers of New Columbia, Sean Robbins of Milton. They each won a pair of tickets to see Journey in concert next Wednesday, the 27th of May, Bryce Jordan Center, State College. 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Normally, this time of the year, I say windows down, radio up, but I'm thinking air conditioner and radio up on the way home this afternoon. Remember, we could always use your help if you see anything weather-wise, traffic-wise this afternoon. I'm right here for you till 6 at the WZXR Classic Traffic Jam. We'll kick it off next with Iron Man. We got Black Sabbath coming up.
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Classic on the WZXR Classic Traffic Jam. We got a hot one this afternoon. 95 heat index at 100. A lot of sunshine out there as well. Def Leppard in. We got Paul McCartney next.

0: WZXR with Paul McCartney was the musical guest this past weekend on the season finale of Saturday Night Live. Did three songs. He started with Days We Left Behind. That's the first single from the forthcoming album titled Boys of Dungeon Lane. That will be out on May 29th. Then he did Band on the Run and Coming Up. Also took part in the opening monologue and a skit where he played a mechanic named Nigel. The opening skit was pretty good. Will Ferrell, the host, and Chad Smith of the Red Hot Chili Peppers, his doppelganger, the drummer for Paul McCartney. So they did a great back-and-forth who's who kind of thing. Good stuff. If you haven't caught any of those SNL clips from this weekend show, good stuff. Check it out. We've got a look at Valley weather on the way. Also, Foreigner on the WZXR Classic Traffic Jam.
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8: It's hard to believe late last week we had temperatures only climbing into the 50s and now we're talking mid-90s. Hi, Storm Tracker 16 Chief Meteorologist Kurt Aaron with your South Pennsylvania forecast from WNEP-TV. If you're heading out today, grab the sunscreen, looking at a high of 94 in the Williamsport area. We'll have that mix of sun and clouds. Then overnight tonight, warm, 62 for a low. Then on Tuesday, we're looking at highs once again in the mid to low 90s, lots of sunshine. Next shot at rain comes Wednesday as a cold front moves in, and that'll be a game changer for us heading into the weekend. We could be talking highs only in the 60s on Memorial weekend.
0: Sunny and 94. I'm pretty proud of my decision to put my air conditioner in yesterday. I think we're going to be using those for the next couple of days. Foreigner up on the WZXR Classic Traffic Jam.

And during the moment that we have left, we want to talk right down to earth in a language that everybody here can easily understand.

0: Pink Floyd on the WZXR Classic Traffic Jam. We got a ways to wait, but we're getting Brett Floyd, The Moon, The Wall, and Beyond, Saturday, September 19th, Journey Bank Community Arts Center. Todd Rundgren on July 8th. We also have Government Mule, August 2nd. Rocket Man coming, the Elton John tribute, and Get the Lead Out. 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On the way, we've got Janis Joplin, Billy Squire on the WZXR Classic Traffic Jam.
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0: 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Who's this? 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
0: 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Who's this? 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
0: All right, we got Steve and Joy going into the Goldfish Bowl here on a Monday, week 7 in Power Up Your Backyard. We're going to get a new winner here on Friday for a $500 gift card toward any landscaping, maintenance, topsoil, mulch, decorative stone, or limestone from McCoy's Earth Elements in Williamsport. We got a new winner on Friday, Angela Hill of Montgomery. Got the DeWalt powered lawnmower, thanks to our good friends at Ken Bergeron Incorporated, Dick Street in Williamsport. So we've got 2 more weeks in total left in Power Up Your Backyard till we get to that grand prize drawing on June 8th. We'll get the deluxe model 8x12 storage shed with a Frontier dormer. If you haven't taken a look at that shed, it's here in front of our studios on 4 Mile Drive, a $5,000 value on that. And in that, we'll put a Denago EHawk 6 Youth Electric ATV, $2,600 value there, thanks to Warhorse of Williamsport. It would make a lucky summer for one lucky kid right there. We'll do that grand prize drawing once we get done with week number 8. 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All the details right there for you. We'll close out the WZXR Classic Traffic Jam next. We'll do it with Tom Petty.
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0: 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Hey, a big congrats to our journey ticket winners. 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
8: We've got another scorching hot day before summer leave at the end of the week. Hey, it's Storm Tracker 16 meteorologist Anthony Bordenaro with your Central Pennsylvania forecast. Near record highs on Monday. I don't think we'll get to a record on Tuesday. The record in the Williamsport area is 96, set back in 1996. But it will be a hot day nonetheless with high temperatures in the low to middle 90s. The humidity will also be up a little bit, so heat index will be in the middle and potentially even upper 90s. So make sure to take frequent breaks if you're headed outside. Wednesday just as warm, but we're watching the possibility of a couple of cooling showers. Could see a gusty thunderstorm in the afternoon. Then later in the week, highs back in the 60s and 70s.
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Sultans of Swing, Dire Straits. I saw them on their Heavy Fuel tour. They broke down like in the middle of it, put like a little intimate set out there. Did Sultans of Swing. Good stuff. Great memory for me. We love seeing those concerts. Here we go, Flagpole Synod, Harvey Danger.

0: Mr. Brownstone, Guns N' Roses, WZXR. We were talking today at a meeting of what we were going to do with our remaining Guns N' Roses tickets. We gave out a couple pairs before you could buy them. They're going to be playing on August 1st, a Saturday night, Hershey Park Stadium. Public Enemy opening that show. We're going to give you more chances to win as we get closer to that and figure out a fun way to do it. NASCAR this weekend will be the Coca-Cola 600 from the Charlotte Motor Speedway. We'll have coverage once again for you. That will start at 5 o'clock on Sunday. Remember, we're right online with the TwinValleysTalk.com. 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

0: 99.3 1037 WZXR with Green Day. Hey, make sure to hit our events calendar before we get to the Memorial Day weekend. We've got a lot of great stuff going on. We've got springtime rummage sale with the Christ Episcopal Church in Williamsport. They're having a couple of days of rummage sale there. We've got a pancake dinner on Friday. And I think one of the neatest events, the Central Pennsylvania Mini Horse Pullers, having a fun-filled day at the Montour DeLong Fairgrounds. That's happening Saturday, 1 o'clock. Come watch the excitement of mini horse pulling in the arena. That'll be a rain or shine event. Weather's not an issue. 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Mark Mack saying so long. Stick around. Kelly E. in next. We got your concert rundown coming up. And look out, streets, here I come.
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0: Hi, I'm Mark Mack with a look at the WZXR Concert Rundown. 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The Rocket Man Show and Elton John Tribute on Saturday, Rocktober 3rd. 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August 1st, Guns N' Roses. Iron Maiden and Megadeth on September 15th. 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David Lee Roth on May 19th. Get the Let Out June 12th and 13th. Todd Rundgren on July 11th and 12th. Wasp on Rocktober 13th. Coming to Lincoln Financial Field in Philly. 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September 5th, the Goo Goo Dolls. At Penn's Peak and Jim Thorpe. The Wallflowers on May 8th. Tusk on August 22nd. 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Emerson, Lake & Palmer on September 18th. 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And Dawkins on Rocktober 9th. 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

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Well, good evening. How you doing? Kelly along with you. It's a Monday. It was a hot Monday. Has anyone complained they're hot? Have you said those words yet? I'm hot. I have. Not gonna lie, I have. Here's Journey.

0: Some Skinner for you on 99.3, 103.7 WZXR. Before that, you did hear from Journey, which, by the way, congratulations to our Journey ticket winners. William Cass at Cogan Station, Paula Taylor of Hughesville, Michael Myers, New Columbia, Sean Robbins of Milton. They each won a pair of tickets to go see Journey in concert on Wednesday, May 27th at the Bryce Jordan Center State College. 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Your weather, we got your forecast coming up after the break. We got music from Live in there for you, too.
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7: We've got another scorching hot day before some relief at the end of the week. Hey, it's Storm Tracker 16 meteorologist Anthony Bordenaro with your Central Pennsylvania forecast. Near record highs on Monday. I don't think we'll get to a record on Tuesday. The record in the Williamsport area is 96, set back in 1996. But it will be a hot day nonetheless with high temperatures in the low to middle 90s. The humidity will also be up a little bit, so heat index will be in the middle and potentially even upper 90s. So make sure to take frequent breaks if you're headed outside. Wednesday just as warm, but we're watching the possibility of a couple of cooling showers. Could see a gusty thunderstorm in the afternoon. Then later in the week, highs back in the 60s and 70s.
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Well, it is a Monday. We got to get through this week so we can enjoy that long Memorial Day weekend, right? You got plans? You making plans? And we better be part of them. The Rock and Roll 500 Memorial Day weekend. You pick the songs. It's your countdown. So you better be listening. Gets underway on Friday after Bob and Tom. Right now, it's

0: The Susquehanna Valley's home of rock and roll, WZXR. Well, hard to believe that Memorial Day is upon us this weekend. And, hey, our grand prize drawing for Power Up Your Backyard coming up on June 8th. That's just around the corner. We got a couple more weeks in there for you. Some great prizes. 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

0: Grand Funk Railroad on 99.3 WZXR. So I told you the story there, I think it was last week, about the McDonald's employee that went viral for placing the French fry in their mouth and then into a customer's order into the carton. They're facing charges, and they should. You know, why are people doing stupid things like crimes, whatever? There are cameras, literally. Everywhere. I mean, you're going to get caught on camera, and people are still doing dumb stuff and wondering why they're getting caught. There's cameras. Wasn't like when we were younger, there were no cameras. So what you didn't see, you didn't know.
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